0: Iranian flag tankers were necessary to enforce an active blockade in the Strait of Hormuz. Meantime, Australia's diesel and jet fuel reserves have strengthened despite a small drop in the nation's petrol stockpile. The latest update from the Energy Minister shows diesel supplies have risen to 35 days in reserve, with jet fuel climbing to a 29-day buffer. Chris Bowen says Australia now has its second highest amount of diesel in reserve since stockpile efforts began in 2023.
1: And that's a result of government and industry working so closely together to ensure that diesel supplies remain strong in this very difficult international environment.
0: Rising grocery costs are forcing many Australian households to look for smarter ways to shop. Sean Bindley reports.
2: Industry experts suggest mindful meal planning offers the greatest opportunity for savings. Green Living Australia spokesperson Valerie Pearson says unplanned grocery shopping also contributes to food waste.
3: If you go to a grocery store to get food for the week and you don't have a meal plan and a shopping list, you're going to buy what looks good at the time, which in some cases, there's some great stuff there. Then off you go home, you don't know how you're going to cook these or what you're going to make out of them. And at the end of the week, you take maybe half of that food, throw it in the bin.
0: Disruptions to Brisbane City's train network are likely to continue for the time being, but some progress has been achieved in marathon talks between the union and Queensland Rail. Queensland Rail's chief executive says she's frustrated the action hasn't been ended already. Negotiations are due to resume on Wednesday. Also making news in New South Wales, boaters have been warned to take care on the water. Swells of up to 4 metres and strong winds are expected along parts of the state's coast this weekend. And a magnitude 3.2 earthquake has hit southern Victoria. The quake occurred northwest of Foster just after 6 last night. This is AIR News. Geelong has used a dominant second half to down Collingwood in the AFL. Shane McGuinness was at the MCG.
4: In front of 83,166 fans, the Cats put their top four credentials on show, defeating Collingwood 18-14-122 to 9-14-68. In the midfield, Nick Dacos' influence was curtailed by Ocean Mullen, while Bailey Smith was scintillating with 40 touches. Ollie Henry dominated up forward for the Cats with 4 goals, while Sean Manor kicked 3, including a goal of the year contender. Collingwood with a lot of work to do ahead of a showdown with ladder leaders Sydney on Friday night. In last night's other match, the Gold Coast Suns made it 9 wins in a row in Darwin, defeating St Kilda by 29 points. Shane McInnes, Melbourne.
0: Earlier, the Giants beat the Bombers 103-89. The Swans defeated the Kangaroos 105-97. To rugby league, Dragons fans have booed their own team after they were thrashed 44-10 by the Knights. Coach Dean Young says he had hoped for a better result at home.
5: I feel for our fans to sit through another scoreline like that. And I said the other day, times are tough at the moment in the world and people are working really hard and spending their hard-earned money on to come watch us play and they're not getting the results and some of the results have been quite ugly, to be honest. So I feel for them.
0: And the other games went to the Rabbitohs and Sea Eagles. And in Super Netball, the Swifts beat the Lightning 70-56. Australian Independent Radio News.
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G'day all, welcome my friend to another week of 100% Aussie here on your local station, 88.6 Plenty Valley FM. You are here with Steve and of course we have a great hour of some good old Aussie music for you today. And when I say old, I mean old, because we're going back to the 70s. That's right, we're going to go back and we're playing music. All the tracks today are from the 70s, from the years 1970 to 1979. And as usual, we are going to kick it off with AC/DC. Yes, good old Akadaka. Akadaka from 1979 with their track from their album, Highway to Hell. This is AC/DC with Walk All Over You. And of course, straight after AC/DC, what do we play? The Angels. This is The Angels from 1978, I should say, off their face-to-face album with Take a Long Line. Take it away, Akadaka, and then The Angels.

grab a Leamington, some Pav, and veg out for the next hour with some Bonza Aussie tracks. 100% Aussie on 88.6 Plenty Valley FM.

Yes, the angels. We've take a long line. We hope you were singing that out. Take a long line. Take a long line. Take a long, long, long, long line. Yes, that's the angels, of course. Take a long line from 78. And we kicked it off with AC/DC from 1979 with Walk All Over You. Now let's play another track from 1979, this time from the album Breakfast at Sweethearts. This is the Chisels with Goodbye, Astrid. Goodbye. Goodbye. So long, Astrid. Bye.

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1: 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And of course, that was the Chisels from 1979 with Goodbye Astrid, Goodbye. And now from 1976, off the album Straight in a Gay Gay World, we got the Hooks with Million Dollar Riff.

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That, of course, was Dragon with Get That Jive. Can't say I played much of Dragon, but that was from their album Sunshine from February 1977. And before that, of course, The Hooks with Million Dollar Riff. Now let's play a track for our program manager, Rolly. He loves Hush. He's a big Hush fan. This is from Hush's 1975 album, Rough, Tough and Ready. Now, the Dave Clark Five, who are no related to Hush or anything to do with them, but Dave Clark Five released this track in 1963, but Hush released it in 1975. This is Hush with Glad All Over.

Yeah, we're feeling glad all over. Hope you are feeling glad all over too. Of course, that was Hush from 75. Now, what shall we play next? Well, let's go and have some Jamaican rum. Who wants some Jamaican rum? Not this time of the day, but hey, someone might. This is Ted Mulry Gang, or TMG, from their 1976 album. It's actually released in November of 1976. The album is called Step It Out with Jamaican Rum.

Yes, Jamaican rum. And when you have Jamaican rum, you have that little hiccup at the end. I hope you heard the hiccup at the end of the song. That's when you have too much Jamaican rum. Of course, TMG, Ted Mulry Gang with Jamaican rum. Now, let's play a couple of tracks from Over the Ditch. Well, these people were from Over the Ditch. Now, as I always say, company I used to work for years ago, we used to say New Zealand was just Far East Victoria. And this is from our friends in Far East Victoria, Max Merritt and the Meteors, with from their little Easier album from 1975, also a single with Slip It Away. And then straight after Max, we're going to have the La-Di-Das from 71 with Gonna See My Baby Tonight. So a couple of tracks from our friends from Far East Victoria.

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3: I'm gonna love you all night long. But

Yeah, the La-di-da's from 1971. We're gonna see my baby tonight. And of course, we kick that off with Max Merritt and the Meteors, Slip It Away from 75. Now, another track that was released in 1971 as a single, then also off their album, Sex, Dope, Rock and Roll, Teenage Heaven. Yeah, you got it right. Daddy Cool. This is Daddy Cool from 1971 with High Honey Low.

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Yeah, Flash in the Pan, of course. Flash in the Pan were a new wave musical group, essentially a studio group. It was Harry Vander and George Young. That's right, former members of the Easy Beats. They performed a production and songwriting team known as Vander and Young, and they produced that many albums and that many songs for so many other people. AC/DC, Marcus Hook Roll Band, which is also Vander and Young. They did the Easy Beats. They did so many things. Flash in the Pan. It was, yeah, good times. Easy Beats and Lure, the Easy Beats. Of course, Evie, Parts 1, 2, and 3 for Stevie Wright. My Little Angel, William Shakespeare, Yesterday's Hero, John Paul Young. They wrote a lot and produced a lot of songs for many people. Good old Vander and Young, Flash and the Pan. Actually, the true meaning for Flash in the Pan is a career notable for early success, not followed by significant accomplishment. So, in other words, they were just hoping to be a flash in the pan, and they were for a little while, but I said it's a great track from them, and you got to look at Vander and Young. They were such a great, wouldn't say duo, but such a great team, writing and producing so many songs in the 70s, and unfortunately it's only Harry Vander that's still around right now, because George Young passed away not so long ago, or a year or so ago. Now we're going to virtually come to that time of the day where I'm going to say so long for another week. But before we do, that's right, we are playing our country track, because I do love my country music. And this week we are going to play a track from the 70s. This was from 1975. And it's played by David Gordon Kirkpatrick. David Gordon Kirkpatrick, better known as, yeah, that's right, Slim Dusty. Yes, we're going to have a track from Slim, the father of country music himself. And the track that we're going to play is from the album Lights on the Hill. Now, I know that this is our very own Harry T, his favourite Slim Dusty track. Yes, we are talking about the title track of the album, Lights on a Hill. And it's an Australian country music song written by Joy McKean, his wife. It was made famous by her husband, Slim Dusty. Now, this song for Joy

won the first ever Golden Guitar Award for Song of the Year at the very first Tamworth Country Music Festival, held back in January of 1973. And then Slim won the award for Best EP for his rendition of that track. So they did a double hit. Joy won for Best Song of the Year, and Slim won it for Best EP or Single. And this is Slim Dusty with his wife's song, Lights on a Hill. I'll be back same time next week.

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1: Hello, I'm Sarah Warmby. One Nation has won the Farah by-election, shifting the New South Wales seat out of coalition hands for the first time in 77 years. Businessman David Farley will now represent the electorate in federal parliament until the next election in 2028. Independent Michelle Millthorpe came second, relegating the Liberal and Nationals to third and fourth place. Claiming victory, Mr. Farley says there was a mood for change.
2: We want to get the cost of living down. Yeah! And our first target, we're going to start there, is on this damn net zero program. Yeah! It's going to be pulled down, wrapped down and kicked out. It's not what Australia wants and it's not what Australia needs.
1: Former Liberal member Susan Lee released a statement congratulating Mr. Farley and warned the Liberal and National parties against downplaying the result, saying voters never get it wrong and urged the party to accept the result with humility. Deputy Prime Minister Richard Marles has denied claims the government is assisting the so-called ISIS brides who returned to Australia. Three of the women who returned from a Syrian refugee camp have since been charged with crimes against humanity and terrorism offences, but claims have emerged one of the women who returned to Melbourne and was not arrested may be eligible for government financial assistance.
3: I mean, you're speculating about it. I'm making it really clear that they've not received any taxpayer support.
4: Will
3: and
4: they,
3: they've not been repatriated. Well, they've not received any assistance from the government in terms of being repatriated back to Australia.
1: The Northern Territory government is set to trigger a wide-reaching review of its child protection system in the wake of the tragic death of five-year-old Kumanjai little baby. The young girl went missing from a town camp in Alice Springs late last month, her body found in bushland 5 days later. A 47-year-old man has been arrested and charged with her murder. According to the ABC, the NT Child Protection Minister will announce the scope of the review into the child protection system tomorrow. WA police are continuing the search for a 27-year-old man who hasn't been seen since February. Alastair Kirkby reports.
5: Samuel Robert Whitsett is believed to have travelled from Victoria to the west. He was last seen in Perth, southeast, heading towards the popular walking trail, the Bibbulmun Track, on February 18. Mr. Whitsett was seen carrying a number of camping items and it's believed he was intending to travel along the track. Daily searches at two campsites along the Bibbulmun have been carried out over the past week and a half by foot and drone due to dense vegetation and rough terrain. Alastair Kirkby, Perth.
1: Also in news, Moscow has held a scaled-back Victory Day parade as their three-day ceasefire with Ukraine comes into force. And Tasmanian Zoe Jacobson has been crowned the 2026 Australian Oyster Shucking Champion, the first woman to win the title. She'll represent Australia at the World Oyster Opening Championships in Ireland in September. This is Air News. Manly's resurgence under interim coach Kieran Foran has continued with an impressive 32-4 win over Brisbane in the NRL. Foran says it's one of their best performances.
6: I just thought we got our detail right, like on our edges defensively, but I thought it was our brutality through the middle, like we really went after them physically, and that's something we've wanted to do each and every week, but I thought we got it right tonight.
1: The Rabbitohs and Knights also had wins. Sydney returned to the top of the AFL ladder with a 105-97 win over North Melbourne. Meantime, Geelong has spoiled Scott Pendlebury's record equaling 432nd AFL game in a 54-point defeat of Collingwood last night. Swans coach Dean Cox paying tribute.
7: What Scott's done over his whole career has been exceptional, you know, for not only the Collingwood Football Club, but for the AFL in general, and to see him play the way he's playing at, you know, his age and the games that he has played. He's an absolute superstar of our game and should be honoured.
1: The Pies are due to meet the Swans on Friday night, with Pendlebury expected to be rested this week ahead of the record-breaking 433rd game against the Eagles at the MCG. In other results, wins to the Suns and Giants. And in the Women's A-League, Melbourne City are through to the grand final after a 1-0 win over Melbourne Victory. City will play the winner of today's other semi-final between Wellington and Brisbane. Australian Independent Radio News.
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4: And it is currently a tad under 15 degrees here in the local broadcast area. And we can expect a forecast high of 16 degrees here in the local broadcast area. And cloudy conditions and 11 degrees overnight. Tomorrow, cloud clearing, 19 degrees, 7 degrees overnight. Cloud clearing once again on Tuesday, 20 degrees and 8 degrees overnight. And a big thanks going out to Steve Mann for another excellent hour of great homegrown tunes. Be sure to tune in again next Sunday at 10 a.m. for another great edition of 100% Aussie from our resident guru of True Blue Tunes, Mr. Steve Mann.
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0: got a Cadillac. Daddy had a cardiac. Mama got a Cadillac. Oh,
1: yeah. Good luck to mummy. good stuff. We opened the show rather nicely with Warren H. Williams, an Indigenous country artist based in Alice Springs, with a lovely song, Mother Never Warned Me. they don't warn you about everything. Only the important stuff. His album Country Friend Me, and he was promptly followed by Billy Yates from Nashville with a great song, Daddy Had a Cardiac, Mama Got a Cadillac. and opened the show with mother-themed songs in recognition of Mother's Day today. So happy Mother's Day going out to all the mums out there. And we will have some more mother-related tracks coming up later in the show. Right now, because we've got an All Aussie double play coming up as I speak, and both of those are mother themed songs. So let's get into it.

0: That was an all Aussie double play.
1: Featuring the legendary Catherine a Britt from Newcastle right then with Gonna Be Mama from her album Home Truths. And she still holds the record for being the youngest ever Australian artist, country artist, to perform at the Grand Ole Opry in Nashville. When she was 17 years old. Good on you. Well done, Catherine. And on top of that, all Aussie double play, Anderson Lane, a duo located in Mundubbera in Queensland, with I Saw Mama Crying from the album This Girl. Now, the men's table is having something, an organised event, I guess. They want you to know about their upcoming event, and you can have a look at their website at themenstable.org, or you can email bill.carametos at themenstable.org. And the address is 111 111 Main Street, Greensboro. It's a Greensboro RSL, in fact. And you can call 0414-235-563 for further information about that event, which starts at 6:30 p.m. So that number again, 0414-235-563.
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That was Andrew Swift from right here in Melbourne with Nothing Better from his album Lucky Stars. And he was preceded by Andy Martin from Switzerland with Drinkin' and Dreamin'. They often go together, don't they? And on top of that, great triple play, which, by the way, was brought to you by a trio of Andys. Andy Gollidge from Sydney with a song called simply Country Band. And that's off his album Young, Dumb and Wild. Yeah, nice stuff indeed. Let's keep going.

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Ah, there we go. John Williamson, the legend himself, from Sydney, with the iconic hit from way back when, Old Man Emu, pretty much one of the songs, if not the song, that put him on the map from way back when. And ahead of John, we heard from the equally legendary Dwight Yoakam with his 1986 smash hit, Honky Tonk Man, which was a cover of a Johnny Horton song that came out in 1956, 20 years later, Dwight did a cover of it. So there you go. Great vintage double play there for you. Nice stuff. And next up, we've got this week's featured instrumental, which comes from a Brisbane-based cowpunk duo named Watmore, collaborating with Lindsay Waddington from the Gold Coast, Ships of the Desert from Watmore's great new album, 15 Seconds of Fame. So let's have a listen to this great instrumental.

0: guest speakers are aimed at increasing awareness and encouraging participation by men in their own health management. All net proceeds will be distributed to men's charities. Morning tea, lunch and afternoon tea will be provided. Click on, there's a Q code, but you can't see that on air. anyway, the event starts at 9 a.m. At 20 Beach Street in Whittlesea. But you can call 0481 041510 for further information. That's 0481 041510. There you go. That's the number to call for further information.
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1: It sure was. That was Travis Sinclair from Wangaratta with Independent Trucker from his album Diesel Boy. And he was preceded by another Wangaratta resident, Jade Gibson, with Heavens No. Great little double play there. Nice stuff indeed. All right, Kaylee Rose is up next. She's from Nashville, and a lovely song called Going Blonde.

That was Toad Bone, a project created by Jeff Dufour in Norman, Oklahoma. Songs called Caught in a Whirlwind. Bit of a gutsy tune there with a nice guitar sound. All right, next cab off the rank, Joe Satriani, who is not known for his country music, not even close. But this is next track is country, no doubt. It's called The Feeling, and it's from his album Flying in a Blue Dream from 1989. And it's a lovely little instrumental, short and sharp, that will take us nicely to the midday news. See, told you.

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1: Hello, I'm Sarah Warmby. The Department of Foreign Affairs and Trade has launched an emergency repatriation effort to bring home four Australians and one permanent resident stranded aboard a cruise ship at the centre of a deadly hantavirus outbreak that has already claimed three lives. DFAT officials are on their way to Tenerife in Spain's Canary Islands ahead of the ship's arrival, which is carrying about 150 passengers and crew. There are reports several others on board have also been infected. Independent Michelle Millthorpe claims the coalition is partly to blame for her loss in the Farah by-election. Miss Millthorpe increased her vote in the regional New South Wales seat, but it was not enough to topple One Nation. She claims the coalition's decision to preference the minor party diluted her vote. Conceding defeat, Miss Millthorpe says Farah can no longer be taken for granted.
2: We are no longer satisfied with being a safe seat that gets very little attention or funding from the government of the day. We see the political class as totally disconnected from our everyday lives, and we are more than ready than ever to register our disconnect at the ballot box.
1: One Nation candidate David Farley is the new member and will represent the electorate in Canberra. Retailers are demanding further action to protect staff from escalating violence and abuse. A nationwide survey has found 71% of shoppers witnessed abuse directed at retail or fast food workers. Copper theft in Victoria is causing chaos. Carolee Katsimbanis explains.
3: Stealing copper has skyrocketed by 175% despite a government crackdown 8 years ago. The Age revealing new data by the Crime Statistics Agency shows nowhere is safe. 6,000 brazen thefts from 2023 to 25, targeting Melbourne's train network, homes, a police station, prison, schools, churches, gaming venues, and even a brothel. Thieves now hitting more than 50 sites a week. Carolee Katsimbanis, Melbourne.
1: Overseas now, and Russian President Vladimir Putin has attended this weekend's Victory Day Parade in Moscow, an annual showcase marking the end of World War II. The parade coincides with a three-day ceasefire between Russia and Ukraine, which was announced by US President Donald Trump. The BBC's Steve Rosenberg is in Moscow.
4: What was notable about this year's parade was what we didn't see. There were no tanks, no missiles, none of the hardware the Kremlin normally showcases on Victory Day. The parade had been scaled back out of fear of a Ukrainian attack. In a speech, President Putin spoke not just of the past, but of Russia's war now on Ukraine. We will always be victorious, he said. And then a 10-minute film was shown of Russia's latest weaponry. The Kremlin had clearly decided that if it couldn't parade the military hardware in public, a video presentation was the next best thing.
1: And briefly, British Prime Minister Sir Keir Starmer insists he will not walk away from the top job, despite his party suffering huge losses in local elections in England, Scotland and Wales. This is Air News. The Rabbitohs have scored a big win over the Sharks in round 10 of the NRL. Andrew Lucas takes a look.
5: South Sydney has outclassed Cronulla 36-12 in front of over 16,000 fans at Accor Stadium. South led 30-0 late in the match before the Sharks finally hit the scoreboard. Alex Johnston continued his record-breaking efforts with a hat-trick. Campbell Graham celebrated his 150th match with a try to help consolidate a top-four spot for the home side. Andrew Lucas at Accor Stadium.
1: The Sea Eagles smashed the Broncos 32-4. The Knights too good for the Dragons 44-10. In the AFL, the Gold Coast recovered from a slow start to run out 29-point winners over St Kilda. The final score 13-11, 89-8, 12-60. Suns coach Damien Hardwick.
6: Oh, I thought we were good after three-quarter time. The Saints jumped us and, you know, on clearance ascendancy sort of thing. But what we're probably pleased with was our, you know, ability to win the ball back and then turn
7: you know, the turnover game is pretty strong.
1: The Giants, Swans and Cats also posted wins. Melbourne City are through to the A-League Women's Grand Final with a 1-0 win over crosstown rivals Victory, while in the men's playoffs, a 1-1 draw between Sydney FC and Newcastle Jets, and the same for Auckland and Adelaide United. And Super Rugby wins for the Highlanders, Hurricanes and Brumbies. Australian Independent Radio News.
8: I told my husband that he is not going to climb up on the ladder anymore to prune the trees and hedges, and I'm going to get a pet monkey to do it. Yeah, right, he said. Why don't you just get
9: Dawson
8: Tree Services? They're qualified arborists. Well, I did, and Dawson's came. They pruned, trimmed and cut my trees, hedges and shrubs and left them looking beautiful. It's a pity, though. 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
12: Yes, we do have weather. It's 15 degrees here in a local broadcast area, just 1 degree below the forecast high of 16 degrees, 11 degrees overnight in cloudy conditions. Cloud clearing tomorrow, 19 degrees, 7 degrees overnight. Cloud clearing again on Tuesday, 20 degrees and 8 degrees overnight. There's the weather for the next couple of days or so.

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0: That was another All Aussie Double Play.
1: Oh, yes. Whoop, hang on. My headphones just fell off. Yeah, that was good stuff indeed. William Alexander, that was with Horse and Hobble Days from his album Along the Boundary Line. And he's from Bourke in New South Wales. And that was brand spanking new release is what I'm trying to say. Yeah, so it's hot off the shelves, so grab it while it's there. And on top of that, all Aussie double play, Will Day from Brisbane with My Kind of Crowd. Good stuff indeed. And again, a big happy Mother's Day going out to all our mums out there. And I hope you're having a great day. I'd also like to announce that we've got a great new way to interact with us here at Plenty Valley FM, your local station. We've got a dedicated SMS line now, and you can send us a text anytime you like to praise us or complain or whatever you want to do, or just get in touch with us while we're on air. Or any other time, it's 0468 277 886 is the number to text us on. So you want to hear that again? That's 0468 277 886. So yeah, send us a text, and love to hear from you. Okay, and onward and upward. Let's keep going. Great little triple play coming up right now.

0: And it was Willie Nelson who recently turned 93. And he's still going, still getting up on stage, playing his guitar, singing. Great stuff, and doing it well too. Building Heartaches was the name of the song we just heard from him. And he was preceded by Wal Nielsen from Maryborough in Queensland with Trouble Me, a song off his EP entitled Detox. And on top of that, great triple play, WB and the Geezers, based in Navarra in Florida, with Road to Nowhere. And that triple play was brought to you by the letter W. Now, if you're caring for someone with dementia, you may like to catch up with other carers over a cuppa at the Health Link Cafe in Greensboro. 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

0: Award-winning aria, award-winning number one aria-charting Australian country music duo Patsy and Dave, who consistently write and record brilliant songs, have joined forces once again with Australian country music icon James Blundell for the release of their sensational new single, I'm Suddenly Old, that I played just a few seconds ago. The track that takes a fun but reflective look on life, time, and the stories we carry with us as the years roll on. And boy, I can identify with that 100%, let me tell you. Built on typically strong songwriting and beautifully blended three-way harmonies, the song brings together the voices of Patsy Toop, David Baird and James Blundell in their second fantastic collaboration. It explores the reality of growing older while also celebrating the wisdom, memories and perspectives that come with a life well-lived and richly infused with great memories. Following the success of their 2025 release, After the Storm, the new single continues a creative partnership that has struck a chord with audiences far and wide and will undoubtedly connect immediately with its legion of listeners. I'm certainly looking forward to more to come from these incredibly talented musicians and songwriters in the months and years ahead. I last had the chance to chat with Patsy and Dave at the 2024 Whittlesea Country Music Festival when they performed at the Whittlesea Bowls Club with their full band. And what a truly amazing show it was, perhaps not surprisingly, given the amount of sheer talent that graced the stage. I'm thoroughly delighted to have this long-awaited opportunity to once again have a chat with this amazingly talented duo who are standing by on the phone right now. So allow me to bring them on air without any further delay. Hello, Dave. Hello, Patsy.
1: G'day, Harry T.
2: How you going, Harry?
0: Yeah, I'm good. I'm good. It's good. Look, I love you guys, and it's so good to finally have a chance to have another chat with you. I so often think about you guys and think, oh, I've got to get Dave and Patsy on air for an interview, you know, shortly, but something else pops up, you know?
1: It always does. Thank you, though.
0: You know what I mean? The best laid plans. of mice and men, you know.
1: I know. We have the same issues.
0: I'm sure I'm no stranger to it. But look, Patsy, first up, let me welcome you guys again to the Country Club. It's so good to have you on air. And I think this is the first time I've actually interviewed you guys live on air. It's always been something that I've recorded, you know, at a gig.
1: And then
0: played the recording, you know. It's great to do it in real time.
1: Thanks.
0: Oh, you're welcome. You're welcome. Absolutely. 100% welcome. Like I said, I love you guys. Patsy, let me just say happy Mother's Day, please.
1: Oh, thank you so much. I'm about to, a bit later on this afternoon, I'm heading out for a lunch with one of my daughters, which will be really sweet.
0: Excellent.
1: It's been a weekend of celebration, so it's very sweet. I'm really enjoying it.
0: That's great. Good to know. Good to know.
1: Yeah.
0: All right, let's get down to business. Tell us the story behind. Now, I know this is maybe an obvious question to ask, but tell us the story behind I'm Suddenly Old. What was the inspiration to write that song?
1: I'll let Dave go with that one.
0: Getting old.
2: It was something I came into the office. You know, we've got a little venue here in Yarraville, and I came in one morning and I was talking to Patsy and I said, geez, I just can't believe, you know, how quickly the years have gone. I can still vividly remember, you know, getting my driver's license, you know, 21st birthday party and all that sort of stuff. Mm. And suddenly, you know, I'm not quite 60, but I'm not far off it. And I just can't believe, you know, and I said, I'm suddenly just been thrust, you know, into, you know, almost 60. And I said, I just, you know, suddenly feeling sort of old. And, she said, why don't we try and write a song about that? So that's how it all started, Harry.
1: It was good fun. Well, it didn't take as long to write, can I tell you, from personal experiences. but I reckon, you know, it's a bit interesting. Dave, of course, writes all of the music, mm-hmm. and we co-write the lyrics. Mm-hmm. And the interesting thing about that one is that I reckon it sounds a bit like Patsy and Dave and James, of course, who we managed to get involved with it, which was fabulous. Meet the Wiggles, because it's got that sort of, you know, it's got that sort of, you know, nice little country sort of wiggly thing at the front. And yeah. Dave,
2: happy go lucky.
1: Happy go lucky.
2: It bounces along and it's a lot of fun.
0: Now that you mention it, yeah.
2: Yeah, yeah. So, that was, look, it, yeah, as Patsy said, it didn't really take long, long time to write. I think a couple of days, we had it all pretty much chiseled out.
0: Good stuff. Look, I've got to be honest, guys, every time I hear that song, the intro, I think of Underneath the Gum Trees, you know, that...
1: We didn't have
2: any sort of melodies or anything in mind when we first started to write that, but when we were talking to James Blundell about, collaborating on the song with us
1: vocally,
2: we got talking about, you know, some of our favourite artists, and he said he absolutely loves the Seekers and their harmonies, and we said, look, we love the Seekers too, so we actually set out to put kind of like a Seekers kind of feel to the song,
1: three-way harmonies
2: and all that sort of stuff, so and hopefully, you know, we achieved that.
1: Yeah,
0: I reckon you did for sure.
1: And I
0: don't mean to, you know, belittle the song or cheapen it in any way by saying that it reminds me of that other song, but you know, it's just a personal impression. That's all it is, you know.
1: No, it's funny. It's just it is because I almost say it's dinky. I don't know dinky. What
2: dinky?
1: It's a bit dinky, you know, but.
2: We wanted to write something a bit different, that like something that we hadn't done before, and we thought, is this a little bit too, you know, we were worried about
1: quaint,
2: like how people were going to perceive the song, you know, when before we released it, but it's
1: been very successful for us. Yeah,
0: that's good.
1: And we've even been approached by, you know, ukulele clubs and other organisations wanting to take the song and perform it themselves. It's been very, very fun.
2: Yes, we just had a person from the Nambucca ukulele club, and they loved it, and they're going to perform it at the end of this month.
1: Yeah, so it's awesome. Yeah, so we always get always nice to get that little bit of extra reach with with your songs and your audience as well.
0: Yeah,
1: but. Yes, I think that introduction and just the general nature of the song, and I think if you listen to the lyrics, everybody we've performed that in front of or let them listen to, they sit there with this smile on their face, you know, and that's precisely what we wanted to achieve. We just wanted everyone to have a bit of a smile about, you know, waking up and I'm suddenly old, and you know you know, everything's got a bit of a story, you know, the lines on my face and all sorts of things, and a lot of wisdom and a long way to go. Yeah, we haven't given up, of course, and we're not going to.
0: No,
1: but
0: would you?
1: There's so much to be said for I don't feel any different mentally. Mm. I don't feel different to when I was, you know, 21, 24, 30, whatever.
0: Yep.
1: It's just, you know, a few more wrinkles, you know, maybe a few more fatter rolls, a bit more weight or something, you know.
0: Yeah.
1: Things have changed.
2: And we've all grown a bit wiser.
1: Oh, well, I hope so.
2: You know.
0: Well, some of us have.
1: I don't know whether we can really make that broad statement.
0: I could be the exception to that rule, I think. But it brings to mind what my dad used to say, not all that often, but he was probably around my age that I am now when he used to say it. He said, "I've in my head I'm still 25."
1: Yeah.
0: You know, but on the outside I'm 75. You know, and I'm starting to feel it, but you know, but inside, you know, between my ears, I'm still, you know, a young man, and that strikes a chord with me now.
1: Yes, it does. Mm-hmm. And it's interesting, isn't it, Harry, because, you know, as you're growing up, I mean, like, you know, and you're dealing with the younger demographic as well, they don't have that appreciation that you have the minds that they had, and you've experienced all of those challenges that they are going through, and, you know, and that's where you know, life's experiences come into play.
0: Yeah.
1: And the fact that the body is looking a bit, you know, aged, yeah. a bit different in its structure.
0: A bit worn.
1: It doesn't mean that your inside and your zest for life and, you know, you're still there at 25. My father used to say the same to me, Harry.
0: Okay,
1: He did. He said, you know, he was in his early 90s and he said, you know, look, I still feel in my mind and, in that part of my body, I'm still a young man.
0: Yeah.
1: He said, but the body hasn't lasted the distance with the mind, you know what I mean?
0: That's right, that's it. Look, you can't put an old head on young shoulders, you know, as they say.
1: Yeah,
0: and it's a pity because you know, I mean, what I could do now with a young body with this mind that I've got, you know, I could perform miracles. You know?
1: So we've got a young head on an older body.
0: There you go.
1: I reckon that's the difference. Yeah, you're quite right.
0: Yeah. Oh, look, you know. There's a lot to be said for it either way. But anyway, I'm interested in exploring how you guys went at Tamworth this year. So what sort of experience did you have?
1: Absolutely fantastic. We performed with James Blundell and we did a show called Words and Music.
0: Uh-huh,
1: and,
0: yes.
1: And it combined our band up, of course, with us.
0: Okay.
1: And so we did... a performance in the first half of the show, and then James, who has also released his latest album after I don't know how many years, came out with the band and performed a number of those songs, and then we finished off with us, Dave and myself, coming out and supporting him with some harmonies and so forth in some of his tracks, and then we finished off with those two songs.
2: Yeah,
1: After the Storm and I'm Suddenly Old.
2: Yeah,
0: nice.
2: We performed Way Out West.
1: Yeah, we did that.
0: Great.
2: It was a lot of fun.
1: Because Dave, of course, has now become...
2: Well, I had to take over the James Rain part.
0: But you must have pronounced your words a bit better.
2: I did. And I know he's got lots of flack over that over the years too. But people could actually understand what I was thinking.
0: Yeah. people are probably listening and say, "Oh, is that what it was?"
2: Yeah. So that was a lot of fun, and you know, working with James has been great. He's a really nice guy.
1: Yes.
0: Yeah.
2: And you know,
1: so we're going to be doing a show with him up at. Shoalhaven. It's a morning show, isn't it? But anyway, it's at the Shoalhaven Entertainment Centre up there.
2: It'll be the same.
0: Okay.
1: We'll do the words and music show, but it'll be slightly stripped back.
2: So it'll be like we'll do it as a four piece. So it'll be Patsy and James with our drummer.
1: Yeah.
2: So
1: we'll love that. And then we're doing another comeback in Tamworth with James.
0: Right.
1: And we're just organising the venues now. So. And we've got a lot more, you know, a lot more under our belt with James. It'll be a different show, of course, but it will be, I can assure you, we'll be still singing sort of Way Out West. And
0: I'm sure you will. I'm sure.
1: I'm Suddenly Old. And After the Storm. Yeah. And,
0: how can you not?
1: No, that's exactly right. And it really got everybody going. It was fabulous. And our band are professional performers.
0: Yes,
1: and,
0: In fact,
1: Carrie, we're doing a show locally down at the Pirates Tavern in Williamstown on the 31st of May.
0: Oh, right. Okay.
1: So,
0: 31st of May. All right. Hang on.
2: All the guys will be there. And,
1: yeah, with us, yeah. Not James Blundell, but the band will be with us, and we're doing a three-set show there from 2 to 5.
0: Okay.
1: A great venue, the Pirates Tavern.
2: Where we first met, yeah.
0: Yeah, 2 to 5. Okay. That's interesting. Yeah. So I'm assuming you dragged Robbie Roach up to Tamworth.
1: Robbie Broach.
0: Yeah. Robbie Broach. Yeah. I'm assuming you dragged Robbie Roach up to Tamworth.
1: Robbie Broach.
0: Yeah. Robbie Broach. Yeah. My old mate.
1: Yeah.

0: maybe hire a camper van and, you know, book in at the local caravan park. Nah, not a chance. Couldn't even get a tent site, you know.
1: Yeah, it's incredible, yeah. Isn't it?
0: So, you know. Yeah.
1: Last year was a little different. I think it was still pretty big, actually. You're right. You've got to get your accommodation sorted out pretty early.
0: Yeah.
2: Six months out.
1: Really. Yeah, at least.
0: At least. Yeah, I'm thinking 6 years, David.
1: No, it's great. And it's been interesting because we've noted instead of people coming up for the full 10 days, because it's a 10-day festival, there seems to be two tranches of people. So we get the first lot coming in on the sort of Friday night and they stay till, let's say, Wednesday morning. Then the next lot come in on Wednesday and stay until the following Sunday.
0: Okay.
1: And so you get it, which is really great because you get a variety of people. So we're thinking about doing a couple of shows with James in the early part of the week and in the latter part of the week, just so that we capture both audiences.
2: Split the audiences,
1: which would be really nice. So we'll see how we go with that. Mm.
0: Okay. We're getting close to time out, so let's just I'd like to talk about Mantra just for a quick minute because it's a great venue, and you know the restaurant there is just absolutely phenomenal.
1: Thank you.
2: Thanks, Terry.
0: And I totally recommend it to anyone. So if you see any gigs advertised, and you've had some great artists there, you know, it's been
1: We have had
2: last one we had was Luke O'Shea.
0: Right.
2: Got Lynn Botel.
0: Oh,
2: and Luke coming in November.
1: Yeah, that's right. Nick, as part of their Victorian tour.
2: Yeah, Love It After Tour.
1: I got
0: a lot of time for both of them, especially Lynn. You know, she's great.
1: Gorgeous people. Yeah. Absolutely fantastic. And musicians and singers.
0: Yep.
1: We're only operating effectively as a function and event centre, as you know, so we don't have the restaurant open all the time.
0: Okay.
1: So we're thinking that post or during winter or post-winter we're going to do that. We're going to perhaps open for a Thursday, Friday night tapas arrangement or possibly just do brunch on the weekends and then people can get a flavour of the place and then, of course, if there are any musicians out there that want to perform a small ticketed show, it doesn't matter if it's, whatever genre really, Harry. Of course, we're a music venue, so we love supporting artists and having them come along and perform at our venue.
0: Right.
1: We have a really good network of subscribers who, you know, will support live music. So, we advertise heavily for that and then we have a great afternoon. We can either do it as an afternoon, a Friday night, a Thursday night, or a weekend evening or matinee show.
0: Yeah.
1: It always works really, really well. And
2: we get to, fire up the kitchen.
1: Yes, we fire up the kitchen. We put on a good meal.
2: Yeah. People can buy some drinks and,
1: just make a really good day.
2: Really, really good. They're really good events.
1: Yeah.
2: And we want to try and ramp them up, a little bit more.
1: Yeah, for sure.
0: Otherwise, it's going to waste. As far as I'm concerned, it's a really, really good venue, and plus you've got the recording studio upstairs as well.
1: We're world class.
2: We've been up there doing some demos for the new album we're working on at the moment.
1: Okay. Yeah,
0: I was going to ask you about that, but keep going.
1: Yep, it's in the pipeline.
0: Nice.
1: Absolutely, and
2: we're doing writing collaborations with different people as well.
1: Yeah, we've written a song with Luke O'Shea, for example, which we've put together, but we'd like Luke to be part of the vocal combination on that, so we're going to have to try and get him back down from his travels to see if he can do a session in the recording studio or even, we'll work it out.
0: Yeah.
1: And we've written a little song with Connie Cassanderson and...
0: Okay.
1: We're doing some more collaborations in that department. We've got a Darren Coggan song that we're actually very keen on.
2: He's actually pitched to us.
1: He's pitched it to us and we love it, so we're going to do that.
2: And also a song that we want to co-write with Damien Leith as
1: well. Yes, that's right. Yeah,
0: okay.
1: That's right. So doing a bit of co-writing. Yeah. But we're also writing in our own right, of course. We've got some fabulous ideas. We've been, look, the experience of co-writing, it's fabulous because you get so many different strengths and ideas and methods of writing.

0: Now we write any particular way. It could be a word, or it could be a sentence. It could be like, you know, I'm suddenly old. It could be just Dave playing on his guitar and coming up with a fabulous riff, you know.
1: It's suddenly old. It started off as a chord progression.
0: Yeah.
2: Okay.
1: And then I just hummed the melody over it. And then we worked on the lyrics. That's how it happened. But yeah, but we've written from titles before. We've written from, you know, just the melody.
0: Yeah.
1: So it's different every time, really.
0: Yeah.
1: It's not always the same sort of process, you know.
0: Yeah.
2: I'm aware I've got so much of your stuff in my playlist, you know, and I play it very often. So
0: Thank you. I
2: know exactly what you guys are talking about because I've heard it, and it's amazing, absolutely fantastic stuff.
0: Thank you.
2: And, you know, so what can I say? Just keep on doing what you're doing, guys, because you do it so well.
0: Thank you. We really appreciate your time too and taking out the time to explore some more of our music. We really appreciate that, Harry.
2: You're more than welcome. I'm all about supporting Aussie talent, good Aussie talent, and you guys tick the box, so, you know, no worries. No worries. All right, look, it's been an absolute pleasure to talk with you guys on air live, I hope we can do it again real soon. Not as long as it was last time.
0: That'd be awesome.
1: We'll make it happen, and really appreciate your support, Harry.
2: Terrific stuff.
0: You.
2: I might even come into Mantra one night and do an interview with you guys after I've had my delicious dinner.
0: Yeah,
1: absolutely.
0: That'd be awesome.
1: You'll have to do that.
0: Yeah.
2: Sounds like a plan. All right, guys. Look, thank you so much for taking the time to have this chat with me on your Sunday afternoon. I do appreciate it very, very much. And as I said, I'm a fan, Patsy and Dave, no worries at all, and always will be. So, keep up the good work, and we'll talk to you again soon.
0: Thank you, mate. Thank you very much.
1: Harry.
2: Okay, thanks, David. Thanks, Patsy.
0: Bye.
2: And again, happy Mother's Day. So.
0: Thank you so much.
2: Have a good one.
0: Take care.
2: Okay, bye-bye.
1: Thank you, Harry. Bye.
0: Bye.
2: Okay, Patsy and Dave, lovely couple. I absolutely love those guys. They are fantastic, absolutely fantastic. Okay, now we've got some important announcements coming your way, so let's have a quick listen to those.
3: 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Could be better? 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
4: 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I was sure it wasn't a police car.
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snowy, their spirits roam those hills, where ghostly mountain horsemen muster cattle still. Away up on the high plains, as they've always done, hear the snowies thunder when they let the horses run. See the horses gallop from the depth of mountain blue. The mighty mountains tremble to the thunder of their hooves. The mountain silhouettes against the moon so bright. Shadows are the horsemen, phantoms of the night. And the horsemen will be flying like clouds across the moon, racing against the weather

of the snowy, it's the only life they know. They run the horses overnight into another dawn, across the rugged hillside before the light of morn. The phantoms of the snowy will fade into the dew before another sunrise paints the world anew. And the horsemen will be flying like clouds across the moon.

those hills. Rule and regulation now claim their mountain home. Such controversy in yesterday was never heard or known. So they're still grazing cattle as they did long ago. Summer on the high plains,

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1: Hello, I'm Sarah Warmby. Opposition leader Angus Taylor says the coalition will have to fight if it wants to win the next federal election. The Liberals have been delivered a devastating loss in the New South Wales seat of Farah. One Nation has picked up the regional electorate, which has been in National or Liberal Party hands for more than 70 years. Conceding defeat, Mr Taylor says it is a difficult road ahead for the coalition parties.
2: It's been a tough campaign. It has been a tough campaign, but the true Liberals are here and we're fighting. And I'm going to come back to this because we're going to have to keep fighting.
1: An Australian-born UK parliamentarian has announced plans to topple Prime Minister Sir Keir Starmer. Catherine West has called on Labor's cabinet to choose a new leader immediately after the party suffered major losses in local elections. Ms West says she hopes they can come to a decision without requiring an internal election by the end of the weekend.
3: If that cannot happen, and there are no leadership hopefuls who come forward tomorrow, then Monday morning I will put my name forward to stand for the leader of the Labor Party, and I will be seeking the 81 names that are needed to take to the party chair, and I will begin a leadership election.
1: Venture capitalists and investors are angry with the changes expected in Tuesday's federal budget, which they argue will force investment in Australia offshore. Carolyn Katsimbanis has the story.
4: The Albanese government is expected to replace the 50% discount on capital gains tax with the pre-1999 inflation indexation model to be rolled out across all asset classes. The Fin Review says Treasurer Jim Chalmers is blaming scare campaigns and social media for not making this more public in advance on the changes he wants to make to help younger generations buy property. But business, property and economy experts are warning of unintended consequences if all this goes ahead.
1: A large operation is underway on Spain's Canary Islands as the World Health Organization coordinates the transfer of more than 140 people from a virus-stricken cruise ship. Josh Bavis reports from Tenerife.
5: The Spanish Civil Guard is establishing a makeshift health screening facility at the port of Granadilla on the island of Tenerife as the MV Hondius approaches the Canary Islands. On board are people from 23 countries, including Australia. Also on board are world health officials who've been on the ship for days, monitoring passengers and crew for symptoms after the deadly outbreak of Hunter virus. All those on board will be transferred to the island within hours and then airlifted to their respective countries under strict precautions. While none are showing symptoms, they're expected to undergo a form of isolation to ensure the virus doesn't spread. Eight people have fallen ill in this outbreak, three of which have died. Josh Bavis, Tenerife.
1: Briefly, in other news, another case of measles has been identified in New South Wales. It's the 47th case confirmed since the start of the year. And Australian travellers are choosing domestic and Asian destinations as the conflict in the Middle East continues to disrupt international flights. This is Air News. Geelong has used a dominant second half to down Collingwood in the AFL. Shane McGuinness was at the MCG.
6: In front of 83,166 fans, the Cats put their top four credentials on show, defeating Collingwood 18-14-122 to 9-14-68. In the midfield, Nick Dacos' influence was curtailed by Ocean Mullen, while Bailey Smith was scintillating with 40 touches. Ollie Henry dominated up forward for the Cats with four goals, while Sean Manor kicked three, including a goal of the year contender. Collingwood with a lot of work to do ahead of a showdown with ladder leaders Sydney on Friday night. In last night's other match, the Gold Coast Suns made it nine wins in a row in Darwin, defeating St Kilda by 29 points. Shane McInnes, Melbourne.
1: Earlier, the Giants beat the Bombers 103-89. The Swans defeated the Kangaroos 105-97. To rugby league, Dragons fans have booed their own team after they were thrashed 44-10 by the Knights. Coach Dean Young says he had hoped for a better result at home.
7: I feel for our fans to sit through another scoreline like that. And I said the other day, times are tough at the moment in the world and people are working really hard and spending their hard-earned money on to come watch us play and they're not getting the results and some of the results have been quite ugly, to be honest. So I feel for them.
1: And the other games went to the Rabbitohs and Sea Eagles. And in Super Netball, the Swifts beat the Lightning 70-56. Australian Independent Radio News.
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9: And it's currently 15 degrees here in the local broadcast area, much the same as it's been for the last hour. Forecast high of 16 degrees hasn't been attained yet, but we're getting there, I guess. Cloudy conditions, 11 degrees overnight. And cloud clearing tomorrow, 19 degrees, 7 degrees overnight, and cloud clearing even more on Tuesday, 20 degrees and 8 degrees overnight. There's the weather for the next couple of days.

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1: Ah, yes, it was, featuring Robert Ross, originally from Canada but now based in Cairns, with a great song, Jack Daniels, I thought you was my friend. It's Never Too Late is the name of the album that the song's from, and he was preceded by Sons of Atticus, a Sydney-based duo, with a song called Sore Eyes. And before the news break, we heard from Dean Perrott from King of Roy in Queensland with Phantoms of the Snowy from his album Close to Home. That's a brand spanking new release for Dean. Always welcome to, always glad to see a new release from Dean. And on top of that particular double play, Zoe Mills from Mackay in Queensland with Bittersweet from her self-titled EP. So, yeah, good stuff indeed. And again, happy Mother's Day to all you mums out there. Hope you're having a great day because you deserve one.

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1: That was Robert Bacon from Nashville, Drinkin' Thinkin'. The more you drink, the more you think. Anyway, it doesn't matter. I know the feeling. And on top of that double play, Aru Arcus from the Southern Tablelands of New South Wales, where he works on his farm, I guess, or cattle property. I Feel Like Drinking Tonight from his album Tumbleweed. So, yeah. A pair of drinking songs, there you go. But always remember when you consume alcohol, please do so in moderation. Now, the Eltham Men's Shed Bike Project is a program that restores and donates bikes to families doing it tough, including refugees and those with special needs. The Eltham Men's Shed works with local councils, schools and not-for-profit welfare organisations, and over 200 bikes have been donated by Eltham Men's Shed, promoting physical and mental health well-being for the community. You can donate bikes that may be in need for a bit of attention or that you no longer have any use for, and let the guys work their magic. For information, to volunteer your time, donate your bike or join the Men's Shed, go to elthammensshed.com.au. And again, if you're part of a community group or would like to share your community event, email the details to community@pvfm.org.au or visit the events page on our website. And also be aware that you can now send us a text anytime you like, from anywhere you like. The number is 0468277886. The number again, 0468277886. So you can send us an SMS anytime. And we would love to hear from you, but please make sure you leave your name so we can, and your location, so we can credit you on air, say hello, and all that sort of stuff. Okay, more important announcements coming your way right now. Don't go away, I'll be right back.
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1: I genuinely believe there can be no better way to explore the evolution of country music from its inception to its current form than by listening to the three generations of performers who bear the iconic name of Hank Williams, they being, of course, Hank Sr., Hank Jr. and Hank III, because together they encompass the many changes this genre has undergone during the several decades since its birth in the southern United States and its subsequent migration to the rest of the world, as it gathered the many influences that have moulded it into its contemporary manifestation. It gives me great pleasure, therefore, to present the following Hank Williams triple play, which I hope you find both entertaining and enlightening, but, above all, enjoyable.

And on from the top of that great triple play, the late Mr. Hank Williams Sr. With Why Don't You Love Me? And he was promptly followed by his son, Hank Williams Jr., I'm For Love. And he was followed by his son, Hank Williams III, or Hank III, if you like. What did love ever do to you was the name of that song. So, yeah, clearly the apple does not fall far from the tree with that family or in that family. So, yeah, a great triple play. Always good stuff from any of the Hanks. Okay. I just want to mention that we do have a great new feature here at Plenty Valley FM, an SMS line that you can send us a text anytime from anywhere. You know, just you can complain, you can tell us that we're doing great, or you know, just say hello, whatever. Let us know you're listening. The number is 046 8277 886. So yeah, that number again, 046 8277 886. Yeah, so send us an SMS and tell us what you think. Hopefully you are enjoying the great country music at the moment. Speaking of which, let's keep going with it.

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That was Iris Dement, who lives in the great state of Iowa, as far as I know. Letter to Mom, and a great song for Mother's Day. So, again, happy Mother's Day to all you mums out there. Hope you're having a good one. And on ahead of Iris, we heard from Gord Bamford, an expat Aussie based in Canada, with Just Getting Started. What a great song. I love that song. Okay, we've got some very important announcements coming your way, right? Oh, before we do, again with this SMS number that we've got now, which is a great way for listeners to interact with us live. If you do, when you do, send us a message, a text, please be sure to include your name and location so we can acknowledge it on air. Like, you know, if your name's John and you're from Bayswater, yeah, we get on air.

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17: G'day, this is Tom Wolfe from the Wolfe Brothers and you're listening to Harry T and the Country Club on your local station, Plenty Valley FM.

that was the Road Hammers, an expat Canadians currently based in Nashville and collaborating on that particular song with Megan Patrick from Nashville. Hillbilly Disco was the name of the song. And they were preceded by the legends themselves, the Wolf Brothers from Tassie, Nick and I've drawn one of those weird blanks, you know, you try to Nick and Tom, yeah. They were collaborating with Kaylee Bell from New Zealand with Beer in a Bar, great song, and a great collaboration, terrific stuff. All right, Marcus Meyer is up next from the Whitsundays in Queensland. In My Boots is the name of the song, and it's from his album Rain Dance.

That wraps it up for this week. Thank you most kindly for tuning into the Country Club on your local station, 88.6 Plenty Valley FM. I'm Harry T, and I look forward to catching up with you again next Sunday at 11 a.m. Stay tuned, because coming up next will be Stephen Chaney and his outstanding award-nominated program, When Vinyl Was King, a show that revisits and celebrates the wonderful hits that we love to listen to on the wireless way back when the fantastic black plastic reigned supreme and ruled the airwaves as the undisputed regent of the radio dial.

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1: I'm Mark Dransfield. The federal government will spend $2 billion over 4 years to fund infrastructure projects for new homes. Jacob Pitlow reports.
2: The policy, to be announced in the budget on Tuesday, will see money handed to local and state utility providers to make sure their services are connected to new housing projects. $500 million from the fund will be reserved for regional Australia. Federal Treasurer Jim Chalmers says the housing plan is pro-aspiration and pro-investment. The local infrastructure fund is expected to support 65,000 homes over 10 years. Jacob Pitlow reporting.
1: The federal coalition has been dealt another blow in the Farah by-election. One Nation's David Farley has won Susan Lee's former regional New South Wales seat. Nationals MP David Littleproud says the coalition needs to accept the message it's being sent.
3: The reality was that after the last election, the coalition wanted to walk away from all its policies, so we stood for nothing. And what happened was that Pauline Hanson, a canny old politician of 30 years, walked straight in and took up that space. And stood for much of the values that we fight for. And so we've got to learn from this.
1: A woman's fighting for life in hospital after being struck by a car while riding an e-scooter in Melbourne. The rider, aged in her 40s, was left for dead on Swan Street in Melton by the driver of a white hatch who fled. The transfer of more than 140 passengers and crew from a virus-stricken cruise ship has been suspended at the last minute. Nine's Europe correspondent Josh Bavis reports from Tenerife.
4: The MV Hondius was expected to anchor off the coast of the Canary Islands in the coming hours to allow more than 140 passengers and crew to be transported to the airport and sent home to their respective countries. But the president has cancelled that authority for that to take place, saying the planes that were to be sent by respective countries, including Australia, aren't arriving on time for it to be done within the scheduled window. He says dragging the process out would put the island's population at risk. This now leaves the Spanish government and the World Health Organization in the lurch. Josh Bavis, Tenerife.
1: Still overseas, and US investigators are examining a security breach at Denver International Airport after a trespasser was struck and killed by a plane. Here's a recording of the pilot talking to the control tower.
5: Tower, Frontier, Tower Frontier 4345, we're stopping on the runway. We just hit somebody. We have an engine fire. There was an individual walking across the runway.
1: 12 passengers were left with minor injuries after evacuating via emergency slides. Back home in the Gold Coast, Council has signed off on a $50 million deal to bring more film studios to the region. Sarah Warmby reports.
6: 10 sound stages will be built at Yatala in a bid to attract major productions to southeast Queensland, with the aim to generate $195 million annually. Construction is expected to start soon. Gold Coast Mayor Tom Tate says there will also be a facility built in Miami.
7: Call a Miami Arts Depot, which is post-production. Baz Luhrmann's named it MAD. So that's the MAD area that after the filming's done, they can go and put the film together. They don't even have to leave the Gold Coast from starting to all the way to finishing.
1: Sarah Warmby reporting. This is AIR News. First to NRL, and Sea Eagles interim coach Kieran Foran says Manly's 32 points to 4 win over reigning premiers Brisbane was one of the best performances he's seen.
8: We got our detail right, like on our edges defensively, but I thought it was our brutality through the middle, like we really went after them physically.
1: Melbourne Storm will be out to turn around their extended losing streak when they face West Tigers this afternoon before the Raiders host the Panthers. AFL, and a short time ago, Melbourne led West Coast Eagles 14-7 in the first quarter. Meantime, in an AFL first, a new fund designed to boost First Nations involvement in Australian footy will be launched this week. Sarah Patterson reports.
9: As the Mercury reports, the initiative will help AFL clubs find the next generation of Indigenous talent and combat the decline in First Nations players in the league. To be launched tomorrow, the First Nations Impact Fund will see clubs able to apply for and tailor funding to the issues specifically facing them. Royalties from Sir Doug Nicholls Round merchandise will make up part of the fund, which is expected to generate around $300,000 annually in partnership with AFL clubs. Sarah Patterson, S Sport.
1: And Manchester City has scored 3 second-half goals to beat Brentford 3-0 in the EPL. Australian Independent Radio News.
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11: Today has been a cloudy day, currently 16 degrees. The next 3 days has exactly the same forecast. Cloud clearing, cloud clearing, cloud clearing. The difference is the temperature goes from 19 on Monday to 20 on Tuesday, 21 on Wednesday. How about that then? That's what's coming your way over the next few days. And what's coming for the next 3 hours is When Vinyl Was King with Stephen Chaney here on 88.6 Plenty Valley FM. Thanks to Harry T for the last 3 hours of country music. I must say that disco country was really quite amusing, Harry. Thank you very much for that. I'll be here till 5. We'll then have Le Jazz Diverse for 2 hours. So stick with us, folks. 5 hours of great music coming your way, followed by more programmes through till midnight. Thank you very much. Now, today is Mother's Day, so I've got a few songs along the way which are sort of motherly-like, but I was trying to find out what sort of songs you'd play for mothers, and I thought, well, just play some good stuff they're going to enjoy. And the first song out of the ranks is from a lady called Shirley Bassey, but it's actually composed by Burt Bacharach, and he's the birthday boy. He was born 12th of May 1928, so on Tuesday he would have been coming up for 98 years young, but he passed away 94 years old of natural causes on the 8th of February 2023. And I've been watching the Austin Powers films over the last few days with my munchkins, and it's great to see him play those beautiful songs. And this is one of his most famous, The Look of Love. And I've got two totally contrasting versions to celebrate the life of the great man.

So both of those versions were recorded in the same year, 1972. First by Shirley Bassey, of course, and the second, if you got that one, because you're a real jazz funk nut, Reuben Wilson. Fabulous stuff. It's now 2:15. You're listening to When Vinyl Was King here on 88.6 Plenty Valley FM. Now, our man, Mr. Bacharach, over 1,000 artists at least have recorded his songs. He won umpteen awards, including Grammys and Academy Awards. You know, you name it. He was there across virtually every genre. And the song is so good. You can listen to Shirley Bassey. And when you play Reuben Wilson's version, which is dead funky, you feel like singing along, don't you? Wonderful stuff. Now, the Yardbirds, one of the most influential bands ever, because they had a number of great guitarists came through their ranks. Jimmy Page, Eric Clapton, Jeff Beck, you name it, they were there. But the man that started the band, Paul Samwell Smith, who played bass guitar, was born this week on the 8th of May, 1943. So he's just turned 83, but is still well. And he wrote a number of songs in the Yardbirds, and more of that later. But for now, two great songs by the Yardbirds, which you'll probably recognise, Shapes of Things and then Still I'm Sad.

0: Well, I told you that the first versions were by the Yardbirds, which included Paul Samwell Smith. Well, the cover there at the end, do you know what that was by? Boney M., would you believe? Still I'm Sad. They recorded that in 1977. Shapes of Things and Still I'm Sad were written by Samwell Smith and Jim McCarty were Still I'm Sad. And the Yardbirds, they fragmented into a number of bands. Cream was derived directly from them because Eric Clapton left and formed Cream. And then eventually, when the Yardbirds collapsed, they became the new Yardbirds, and that eventually turned into Led Zeppelin. And then also fragmenting off that band, the Yardbirds, was Renaissance. And loads of other connections. You check out the rock history of the Yardbirds. Absolutely phenomenal it is. It's now 2:27 when vinyl was king with Stephen Chain and 88.6 Plenty Valley FM.
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Yeah, two more from the Yardbirds there, but they've been included this afternoon not because of the Yardbirds, but because of Graham Gouldman. Now, Graham was never actually a part of the band, but he wrote those two songs for them, Heartful of Soul and For Your Love. And he was just a teenager working in a clothing shop in Manchester, sending songs off to record companies. They got recorded, went to number one, and he still went home to his mum and dad in the evening. That was a wonderful story. Graham Gouldman, 80 years old today. Absolutely great birthday. Born in Broughton, Salford, on the outskirts of Manchester. And he was in 10cc as well. But I've got one more from the era of 10 of the Yardbirds. This one. Oh, Evil Hearted You.

Now, in the 60s, he was involved with writing songs, producing some songs, playing the occasional band. But 1972 comes along and he creates 10cc. And they had a long time in the charts. I saw them live in Cardiff Castle in 1975. They had 3 UK number one singles and 5 top 10 albums. I've got a couple of them myself. I'm going to play you some of their more famous tracks. Oh, they were a great band. They really were.

So a very happy birthday, 80 years old today, Graham Gouldman. He's still touring. He was in Australia last year. And this was one of their very biggest hits around the world. Massive number one in Britain, but also went global, Rubber Bullets.

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A track there from the late, great Dave Mason. Now, a couple of weeks ago, I had the sad duty of reporting his passing at the age of 79. He passed away on the 19th of April in Nevada. And he was born in Worcester in England, 10th of May 1946, the same day as Graham Gouldman. And Dave Mason was in Traffic with Steve Winwood, who's coming up next. And he had a few albums with them, did a big solo career, and that was his most famous track, Only You Know and I Know. So happy heavenly birthday, Dave Mason. And this next track is called Pearly Queen by Dave Mason. He did a lot of solo work and a lot of collaborations, but great work. Always great work he did.

0: 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And if you are going to call in that way through the text message, drop us your line with your name and your location. So you might be David from Whittlesey, for example, so we know who you are, so we can make a message relevant to yourselves. So thank you very much for your time this afternoon. I'm here till 5 o'clock. Coming up next is the news. I'll be back with some Stevie Winwood after the news broadcast.
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2: I'm Mark Dransfield. Opposition leader Angus Taylor says there's no doubt the coalition has a lot to learn from its Farah by-election loss. The Liberal Party lost around 30% of its primary vote to hand the regional New South Wales seat to One Nation. It means the minor party now has two MPs in the lower house of federal parliament. Conceding defeat, Mr Taylor admits the Liberals need to change to secure their survival.
3: We've got to take our medicine here. We have for too long focused on the politics of convenience, not the politics of conviction. I said that when I took on the leadership. And that means that we've got to get back to the core values and the core policies that we know the Liberal Party is at its best when it stands for.
2: The Federal Treasurer says a $2 billion investment in housing infrastructure will help meet the National Housing Accord. Announced as part of the upcoming budget, the funding's aimed at fast-tracking essential services like water, sewerage and power to new development sites. Dr Chalmers says the government's removing one of the biggest barriers in the way of new homeowners.
4: More water and power and local road infrastructure, yep, to get more projects over the line. So we will respond to some of these pressures in the budget, whether it be cost of living or the housing market more particularly, because we understand that people are under genuine pressure.
2: Tensions have escalated in the Middle East despite a standing ceasefire, Iran accusing the US of targeting civilian areas and violating maritime agreements. The US maintains its latest strikes on three Iranian-flagged tankers were necessary to enforce an active blockade in the Strait of Hormuz. President Donald Trump says he expects a response to a potential peace deal from Iranian leaders as early as tonight, but he's not ruling out direct action.
5: If there's no ceasefire, you're not going to have to know. You're just going to have to look at one big glow coming out of Iran. And they'd better sign their agreement fast.
2: A rock fisherman has died after being swept into the water on the New South Wales central coast. Chris McCarthy reports.
6: Emergency services were alerted to the incident at Fraser Park yesterday afternoon. The 41-year-old man was fishing with two companions when he was struck by a wave. One of the men tried to save him but was unsuccessful, later rescued uninjured by a passing boat. A multi-agency response, including the Westpac helicopter and Marine Area Command, located the fisherman's body in the surf. Police have confirmed the man was wearing a flotation device at the time. Chris McCarthy, Sydney.
2: As Melbourne's hospitality war continues, one bar owner is calling for the military to step in. Jordan Tunbridge reports.
7: Bar and nightclub workers across Melbourne are living in fear after a wave of firebombings targeted some of the city's most popular venues. More than 30 people have been arrested and over 140 charges laid as part of Operation Eclipse, but police are still trying to identify those pulling the strings. Now calls are growing for tougher action. Bar 20 co-owner Michael Trimble telling the Herald Sun, it's time to call in the army before the violence escalates even further. The Emerson in South Yarra, Electric in Paran and the Albion South Melbourne are among dozens of venues hit in recent weeks.
2: Jordan Tunbridge in Melbourne with that report. This is AIR News. AFL, and at halftime at Docklands, Melbourne led the West Coast Eagles 54-23. Earlier, there were concerns for the Eagles' Harley Reid, but he was soon back on the field with both ankles strapped up. Meantime, the Crows take on Richmond at the MCG shortly. It's the second time this year they've played there. Coach Matthew Nix says they're looking forward to it.
8: We don't get there often. It'd be nice to be there in September, late September. That's the goal. So these games are a great preparation for us to go down and challenge ourselves to perform on the ground. There's a lot of enthusiasm comes to play. It's a large deck. It's open. It's got a real atmosphere to it.
2: NRL, and a short time ago, Melbourne Storm led West Tigers 20-0 in the first half in Melbourne. Next hour, the Raiders host the Panthers. The Broncos have continued their rough run in the NRL with a 32-4 defeat to the Sea Eagles, making it their fifth loss of the season. Broncos coach Michael Maguire conceding they were simply outclassed.
9: Yeah, it was a disappointing night for us. Obviously, they set pretty good standards, the boys around how they go about it, but tonight was one of those nights where we'll have to look pretty deep at how we played and make sure we fix it.
2: In golf, Carl Phillips is the best of the Aussies on 7-under after round 3 of the PGA event at Myrtle Beach in the USA. And Aussie Jack Miller lines up for race 2 of the French MotoGP late tonight. Australian Independent Radio News.
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0: Well, today is a mostly cloudy day, a little bit of rain overnight, but 16 degrees. The next 3 days, cloud clearing each of the days with a top of 19 on Monday, 20 on Tuesday and 21 on Wednesday. And if we're lucky, we'll see some sun on Thursday and a top of 21. Now, before the news break, I mentioned that Steve Winwood, who was also in traffic with Dave Mason, has a birthday this week. He was born 12th of May 1948, so he will turn 78 on Tuesday. And back in 1980, he created a solo album, which genuinely is his work, because although he co-wrote the songs with Will Jennings from the Crusaders, George Fleming and Viv Stanshall, he performed all of the music. He did the engineering, the mixing, and he did everything by himself with a few guidance from points from his mates. And this is a song which you may well recognise. Ark of a Diver is the album. And the track is called While You See a Chance, and then that follows up with Ark of a Diver.

Now, just get this. Steve Winwood has been active as a professional musician since 1961, and he still looks about 25 years of age. Fabulous album, Ark of the Diver. While You See a Chance, big hit, and this was a wonderful song as well. Ark of the Diver.

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remembering Ian McLagan, who was born 12th of May 1945. He would have turned 81 on Tuesday. Unfortunately, he passed away back in 2014, age 69, on the 3rd of December. Had a stroke and just passed away. The Small Faces he was in, and then when they broke up, he became the keyboard player in The Faces, back in a guy called Rod Stewart in his early incarnation. Another one of their great hits, Lazy Sunday Afternoon. And that's what we're doing, isn't it? It's a lazy Sunday afternoon. 3:21 is the time. 88.6 Plenty Valley FM is the station. I'm Stephen Chaney here. Until 5 o'clock, sing along with this one, please. Please sing along.

They really were a breakthrough band that inspired loads of bands afterwards as the original sort of mods, I suppose you'd call them. Ogden's Nut Gone Flake was co-written by Ian McLagan.

So happy heavenly birthday on Tuesday to Ian McLagan. Now, the next guy we're going to feature had a wonderful career and then one of the most spectacular falls from grace ever. Started being active in the music business back in 1960, but in 2005 it stopped because he went to prison. His name, Paul Francis Gadd. You'll probably know him as Gary Glitter.

It was a sound like none other. When that came out, I still remember it drifting through all the airwaves. Wherever you went, every cafe you went to, it was over the airwaves. Radios were playing it all the time. One of the truly innovative songs of the 70s. And I'm also remembering the guitarist in the Glitter Band, Jerry Shepherd. He passed away this week in 2003 on the 6th of May. He was only 51. And he had the star-shaped guitar. If ever you've seen the videos of Gary Glitter and the Glitter Band, two sets of drums, lots of musicians, lots of silliness, and absolutely wonderful to listen to and to sing along to. And this one here, probably Gary's biggest hit around the world.

I'm sure those songs have brought back memories of innocent days from the 70s and just remembering what they did before they fell from grace. Now, one of the bands that really dominated the world in the mid-70s were the Bay City Rollers. And I had a sibling who was very much a big fan of the Bay City Rollers, and they had great success around the world, particularly in Canada, Australia and the UK. And this was one of their first big hit singles.

It's hard to describe the impact they had in Britain in the mid-70s because every girl had them on their wall. They really did, and they all knew Woody. They knew the members of the band. There was no way... If you went into school and you were a female in the 70s and you didn't know who Eric Faulkner, Stuart Wood, Les McKeown, Alan Longmuir and Derek Longmuir were, you were such an uncool kid because everybody was just bonkers about the Bay City Rollers. And this next one was the biggest selling single in Britain in 1975 and global number one, including here in Australia.

They were a phenomena. And you wonder why sometimes, listen to the songs now, you know, 50 years on, why were they so popular? There was the whole image, the whole thing. If you were there, you will completely know what I'm talking about. If you were not there, check out the videos on the Bay City Rollers. They lost most of their money. They sold hundreds of millions of albums and singles, but mismanagement and all sorts of crazy things took place. If you want any comments about the show, go on to our new service where you can send me a text message. 0468 277 886. That's

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I could hardly do a feature on glam rock from the 70s for Mother's Day without playing T-Rex, Mark Bolan at his best, Hot Love with the best La La lyrics ever done. If you don't dance to that one, have a go with this one then. This one is called Get It On. Of course, get it on, baby, get it on.

0: That was pretty much the only hit Mark managed to get over in the States, where they titled it Get It On Brackets Bang A Gong. What a wonderful song. It's now nearly 4 o'clock. I'll be here till 5 o'clock presenting When Vinyl Was King. After 5 o'clock, we'll have 2 hours of Le Jazz Diverse. And just to remind you, we've got this new studio facility where you can send us an SMS text message to 0468 277 886 and you'll be able to communicate with us, the broadcasters. Oh, thanks for your time this afternoon. Here for another hour.
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2: I'm Mark Transfield. The transfer of more than 140 passengers and crew from a virus-stricken cruise ship has been suspended at the last minute. Nine's Europe correspondent Josh Bavis reports from Tenerife.
3: The MV Hondius was expected to anchor off the coast of the Canary Islands in the coming hours to allow more than 140 passengers and crew to be transported to the airport and sent home to their respective countries. But the president has cancelled that authority for that to take place, saying the planes that were to be sent by respective countries, including Australia, aren't arriving on time for it to be done within the scheduled window. He says dragging the process out would put the island's population at risk. This now leaves the Spanish government and the World Health Organization in the lurch. Josh Bavis, Tenerife.
2: Australia's newest member of federal parliament says he'll advocate to scrap net zero. One Nation candidate, David Farley, has won the Farrah by-election and will represent Susan Lee's former New South Wales electorate. Mr. Farley used his victory speech to promise action on the cost of living.
4: One Nation has reached the end of its beginning. We're going through the ceiling from here. We've got to focus on a couple of really big things that we can do immediately. We want to get the cost of living down. And our first target, we're going to start there, is on this damn net zero.
2: Jewish leaders have condemned the actions of a mother who shouted anti-Semitic slurs at a children's netball game. New South Wales police issued a 42-year-old woman with a move-on direction at the match in Sydney yesterday. Executive Council of Australian Jewry Chief Executive Alex Rivchin says it's a horrible thing for children and parents alike to experience.
5: We come to play weekend sports like everybody else in this country. It's, you know, it's a great pleasure, it's a great Australian ritual. And now Jewish families next week will be going there with trepidation, with anxiety and concern, and wondering whether they'll run into these people again, whether others will level similar abuse.
2: Returning overseas, and investigations continue into an incident at Denver International Airport where a person was sucked into the engine of a jet. Brian Wilson reports.
6: A Frontier Airlines A321 was accelerating along the main runway when the captain aborted the takeoff, telling air traffic controllers a person had been hit.
7: Tower, Frontier, Tower Frontier 4345, we're stopping on the runway. We just hit somebody. We have an engine fire.
6: Person who had climbed over the perimeter fence was sucked into the engine and was killed instantly. The engine bursting into flames, sending smoke into the cabin. 224 passengers and 7 crew evacuated via the aircraft slides. 12 people were injured in the process. Brian Wilson reporting.
2: And a man's been charged with distributing thousands of obscene pamphlets around Perth. Jamie Smith with details.
8: Police say around 40 reports were made about the leaflets between July 2024 and March of this year. The flyers allegedly contained indecent commentary and images of adult men within the LGBTQI plus community, some with obscene images. Police searched a home in the southeastern suburbs in late April, where they seized the man's electronic devices. The 47-year-old is facing 5 counts of leaving obscene articles. He'll front court in July.
2: Jamie Smith reporting. This is Air News. AFL, and a short time ago, Melbourne led West Coast Eagles 85-53 in the fourth quarter at Docklands. Meantime, the Crows led Richmond 7-6 in the first quarter at the MCG. Collingwood failed to get the win as Scott Pendlebury equaled the AFL Games record last night. Coach Craig McRae confirming Pendlebury will be rested again for next week's crucial clash with the Swans.
9: Yeah, this is the plan that we stick to. High performance, but also rewarding and celebrating one of the greats of our game. Yeah, we're excited for what that looks like in a couple of weeks' time. We'll sit this now and have a shallow loss and dust us off quickly and get up to Sydney and put on a good performance for our fans.
2: NRL, and a short time ago, Melbourne Storm 32 led West Tigers 4 in the second half in Melbourne. Meantime, the Raiders are about to take on the Panthers in Canberra. In the Women's A-League, Wellington Phoenix have defeated Brisbane Roar 2-0 to be through to their first ever grand final, taking on Melbourne City. And Manchester City has kept its EPL title hopes alive with a 3-0 win over Brentford, sitting 2 points behind Arsenal with 3 games each to play. The Citizens scoring all 3 goals in the second half, with Omar Marmoush putting the result beyond doubt during injury time.
10: Marmoush wanted it played earlier. Ball didn't come. Instead, it's with Erling Haaland. Marmoush, 3. That does the job nicely for City. 3 goals, 3 more points banked. Still on Arsenal's tail.
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0: There's a consistent theme with the weather that's to come this week, cloud clearing. It'll be 19 on Monday, 20 on Tuesday and 21 on Wednesday. And then sunny on Thursday and 21. So that's what's to come. 1 more hour left of when vinyl was king and continuing a bit of a glam rock 70s look for Mum's Day. Trying to get Mum to do a bit of singing. And for those of you who are around in the 60s and 70s, you'll recognise the songs I played from Gary Glitter and the Small Faces and T-Rex, and now one of those other power bands of that time.

boy could those band members rock, particularly Mick Tucker on drums. Incredibly underrated, fantastic drumming by Mick Tucker. The classic lineup from the 70s, Brian Connolly doing the lead and backing vocals, Steve Priest on bass and vocals, Mick Tucker on drums and Andy Scott on guitar, keyboards and various vocals. Andy Scott was born in Wrexham in North Wales and is the only surviving member of the original lineup, and his version of Sweet is still touring. He's actually coming to Australia, to the Melbourne area, in November. So if you want to go and see the Sweet for real, you can go and see them in November, on the 12th of November in Narre Warren, in Geelong on the 13th of November, and on the Saturday night, the Palais Theatre. So check him out. They're still actively touring now. Even though he's hardly a young man, he loves doing what he does. It's now 4:10. I'm Stephen Chaney presenting When Vinyl Was King with a bit of a sing-along for the mums for Mum's Day. And this is one many of you will know.

It's the good stuff, eh? And unlike many bands from that era, their reputation grows. The further the time grows between when they were doing what they were doing and now, the better they seem, because it is just fantastic music. And this is my favourite. Oh, Fox on the Run. How could he not like this?

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one of the best known tracks of all time. Do I really need to say who it's by? Of course. Rick Astley, Never Gonna Give You Up. If you didn't know that, you must have been either overseas, living under a rock, or completely deaf.

0: Marvin Gaye with one of the more sensuous songs ever recorded, Let's Get It On, from 1973. I've been watching the Austin Powers films recently with my munchkins, and it features in the second film. Now, thankfully, I did know the song well before the Austin Powers film, so I can remember it as my own sort of version of the beautiful music without getting too corrupted by the weirdness and true silliness of the Austin Powers positioning of that. If you've not seen Austin Powers, do it with Let's Get It On by Marvin Gaye. Check it out on YouTube, wherever you go. It is one of the silliest, funniest things you'll ever find. 4:28 is the time. I'm Stephen Cheney, here until 5 o'clock presenting When Vinyl Was King. And because it's Mother's Day, I haven't stuck that religiously to my births, anniversaries of passings and record releases. I've tried to have a bit of fun with a 1970s pastiche of weird and wonderful stuff. Going back a bit earlier, though, how about this one? I think many of you will be able to sing along to this one.
1: 7A.
2: What number is this, Chip?
1: 7A.
2: Okay, no, I mean, like, don't get excited, man. It's because I'm short, I know.

What a song to sing along to. Daydream Believer, 1968, would you believe? In 2 years' time, that'll be 60 years old. Gosh, what a song to sing along to, though. Hopefully you've all enjoyed that. I've got another birthday now, actually. Philip Bailey. Now, he was born 8th of May, 1951, so he's just turned 75. He was the lead singer in Earth, Wind and Fire, and he also produced a solo album where he got his mate Phil Collins to help him out, and this was a global, massive hit. Oh, drumming. Listen to the drumming.

And that's the full album-length version of the song, not the single, because I bought the album. That's what I just played you. 1984, that went global. Now, a decade earlier, 1975, Gratitude, double live album by Earth, Wind & Fire, and I think the standout track is this one, Shining Star.

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Fred Astaire. It's his birthday today. Would you believe? 1899 he was born. He got 88 years out of his body before it succumbed to pneumonia on the 22nd of June 1987. His active time in performing, would you believe? Gosh, it's hard to say this without being, how the hell do you do that? 1904 till 1981 when he gave away the game. Gosh, that's a hell of a long time, isn't it? And he did acting, singing, dancing, everything you can ever think of, he did 76 years in the game. And that particular song, it was written for him by Irving Berlin for a musical called Top Hat, where he co-starred with Ginger Rogers. Now, I love all those old Hollywood movies where the dancing was taking place. And we know when it was recorded, June the 26th, 1935. And then it was released in August 1935. So that's the oldest thing I think I'm playing on the show this afternoon. I've only got 13 minutes left. And what I'm going to play now is a bit of tribute to Fred Astaire by Peter Skellen, who released an album many years ago in 1979 called Astaire. And I've featured it on my show quite regularly because I love it so much. And I've got his version of Cheek to Cheek. I'll play you now.

It really is a sensational album by Peter Skellen. There's actually crowdfunding taking place in the UK to get his stuff reissued. I'm fortunate I bought this vinyl album many years ago when he was still accessible.

Invincible. Coming up at 5 o'clock is the news, and after that, we've got 2 hours of Leges Diverse with Hilary and Tony. Thanks for your time this afternoon. I'll be back next Sunday afternoon between 2 and 5 for another episode of When Vinyl Was King, and also Wednesday night with my other show, All Things Classical, playing out now with The Way You Look Tonight by Peter Skellen as his tribute to Fred Astaire.

0: Michael Packey reports from Albury.
1: For well over 70 years, the vast New South Wales electorate of Farrer has been held by one of the coalition parties, be that Liberal or Nationals. This weekend, that changed, with voters in the regional seat thumbing their nose at the major parties and making Farrer a contest between One Nation and independent Michelle Millthorpe, and the former won. Liberal leader Angus Taylor says he's heard the message loud and clear and admits the coalition needs to change.
2: We have for too long focused on the politics of convenience, not the politics of conviction.
1: While Labor didn't run a candidate, some of its supporters are shifting allegiance to One Nation. Treasurer Jim Chalmers argues it's a populist movement with simplistic solutions, and the Farrer loss is an indictment on the coalition.
3: Angus Taylor went big on division and lost really badly.
1: David Farley will become the second One Nation MP in the lower house of federal parliament. Michael Packey, Albury.
0: Household utilities are the focus of new housing funding from the federal government. $2 billion will be spent on supporting water, sewerage and roads, connecting housing developments to the wider community. $500 million will also be reserved for regional areas, something the HIA's Managing Director Jocelyn Martin supports.
4: Often regional Australia is neglected when it comes to infrastructure spending. And what we know is that people are moving to regional Australia.
0: Australia's National Science Agency is facing backlash over its decision to cut 350 jobs while accepting a funding boost. The CSIRO claims the $387 million package is tied to new research priorities. Police are searching for the driver of a car that failed to stop after a fatal crash in southern Queensland yesterday. A 92-year-old man died and an 85-year-old woman was critically injured after the car in which they were passengers crashed near Stanthorpe. Police say the 20-year-old woman driving swerved to avoid an oncoming car that was on the wrong side of the road. Copper theft in Victoria is causing chaos. Carolee Katsimbanis explains.
5: Stealing copper has skyrocketed by 175% despite a government crackdown 8 years ago. The Age revealing new data by the Crime Statistics Agency shows nowhere is safe. 6,000 brazen thefts from 2023 to 25, targeting Melbourne's train network, homes, a police station, prison, schools, churches, gaming venues and even a brothel. Thieves now hitting more than 50 sites a week. Carolee Katsimbanis, Melbourne.
0: And Australians are being encouraged to start important conversations with loved ones about palliative care. Today marks the start of the Palliative Care Week. Palliative Care Australia Interim CEO Simon Waring says there's a common misconception that the specialised service is just about the last few days of someone's life.
6: Whereas in fact we know palliative care is all about living well. It's not just about dying well. Palliative care can support somebody for months and years, depending on the life-limiting illness that they have.
0: This is AIR News. NRL and the Melbourne Storm have defeated the West Tigers 44-16 in Melbourne. Meantime, in the first half, the Panthers led the Raiders 12-6 in Canberra. And still on league, Sea Eagles interim coach Kieran Foran says Manly's 32-4 win over reigning premiers Brisbane was one of the best performances he's seen.
7: We got our detail right, like on our edges defensively, but I thought it was our brutality through the middle, like we really went after them physically. And
0: AFL and Melbourne's defeated West Coast Eagles 99-67 at Docklands, claiming their sixth win of the season. Meantime, at halftime, Richmond led the Crows 46-36 at the MCG. And Geelong celebrated Tom Stewart's 200th game with a 54-point thumping of Collingwood at the MCG. Coach Chris Scott had a heartfelt post-match tribute to his vice-captain.
8: Yeah, you're not supposed to have favourites as a coach, but, you know, he's clearly one of mine. I don't follow all the things that are written, but I imagine it's been a pretty easy story to write. Just another reminder of how lucky we are to cross paths with players like that.
0: In the Women's A-League, Wellington Phoenix have defeated Brisbane Roar 2-0 to be through to their first ever grand final, taking on Melbourne City. And Australia's taken out race one of the Sale Grand Prix in Bermuda and sits on top of the series ladder. Australian Independent Radio News.
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10: And here is the weather for the upcoming week. Monday, cloud clearing, a top of 19 degrees. Tuesday, cloud clearing again, 20 degrees. Cloud clearing again on Wednesday, 21 degrees. And mostly sunny on Thursday, 21 degrees.
11: 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And happy Mother's Day for all you mums that are celebrating today. I hope you have a good one and had a good one so far. Now, the first track is by Scandinavian Jan Garbrek with his brilliant saxophones. And here it is, Vendera.

0: Well, that was guitarist John Abercrombie, and it's called Right Brain Patrol. And the right brain is that part of the brain where you work things out. So if that's of interest to you. The track before that, of course, Yarm Garbrick with Van Drera. He had always worked with the best, and this time it was a wind harp and Ralph Towner on his guitar. And Ralph Towner, for me, is always a beautiful guitarist. He sounds a little bit magical. Perhaps it's a nylon string guitar, or perhaps it's his unique way of playing. Okay, time for some messages.
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8: All right, in May 1961, the George Russell Sextet recorded this track, which is called Honesty. It has some pretty big names in it. We've got Don Ellis on trumpet, Eric Dolphy on alto sax, and Steve Swallow on bass. And, yeah, Honesty. Honesty.

0: Well, that was beautiful. That was Trilok Gurtu, recorded in Europe or Germany in 1998. Trilok plays both the tabla and the drums and also does the vocals. And it was called You Are the One That Knows the Mind. Before that, we had Saint Germain and it was called So Flute. It was recorded in France in the Magical House Studios, which sounds wonderful. And as far as I'm concerned, Saint Germain's flute sounded absolutely magical.
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7: All right. We're going to hear now from Kurt Elling from his CD, Secrets Are the Best Stories. I believe it's a fairly recent release, but it has no release date on it. And the track is called Beloved for Toni Morrison. Now, Toni Morrison is an Afro-American author, as in authoress, and this is Kurt Morrison's, what would you call it? Anyway, his homage to her.

Judea's refuge cities had power to shelter, shield, and save. Even Rome had altars, neath whose shade might crouch the wan and weary slave. But Ohio had no sacred fane to human rights so consecrated, where thou mayest shield thy hapless ones from their darkly gathering fate. And so I pleaded for strength enough to strike a blow for freedom. O Lord, transfigure us.

0: Oh wow, that was Joe Henderson with his saxophone featuring John Scofield beautifully playing on his guitar, and it was called Flamenco Sketches, and the subtitle was Musing for Miles. And the reason why he called it as a subtitle Music for Miles was because he based it on Miles Davis's CD Sketches of Spain, and yeah, so that's what that was all about. And the track before that, Spacca Napoli, was by Vanessa Perica's big band.
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5: Well, we're back in Australia now with Brian Brown off his Flight CD, and the track is called Friendship and features Sue Johnson, the pianist from Morgana, on vocals and piano.

0: Well, Screaming to a Halt, that was Soft Machine with Teeth, and it went through many different tempo changes, quite interesting, and finished on a very fast one. The track before that was by Mark Simmons' Free Boppers, which is a Sydney-based group, and we had both Mark Simmons on the saxophone and Tim Hopkins on the trumpet. It was called 29 Street Hop.
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0: Right, well, the show is coming up to an end very, very shortly, so I'd like to mention that up next we have Geraldine with Wired for Sound, and after that, Christian with music from Nillimbik. So stay tuned for that. I'd like to say goodbye from myself and Tony, and next week Bill McGillagray will be taking Le Jazz Diverse. 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

0: Hi there, this is Russell Morris. It must be really difficult to make a career out of music these days. Way back in the 70s and 80s, you could actually go to a radio station, talk to the program manager and say, hey, what do you think? And because we got airplay, we became known, which has the snowball effect. Your record starts to move, and the record really is the spokesman for the band. For young bands these days, they're not getting any airplay, and therefore they're not making a living, and therefore the bands are breaking up before they even begin to start. 50% airplay for Australian product would be fantastic. It would be our culture. We're progressing. Let's try and get that airplay level up to 50%.
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From the album of the same name, You're a Superstar, Take That.

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Alfreda wanted to write about her abusive past relationship, Punch and Judy. Leonie and Callum Scott sharing their new collaboration with Stay. Delta Goodrum has been chosen to represent Australia at the Eurovision contest next week, May 16. And Take That with You're a Superstar. Bujara will release his debut album, Gentleman. The album will be released on July the 24th. He's the single, Gentleman. You got me-

Australian Chilean artist Elora with That Ain't It and Bujara with Gentleman. It's 88.6 Plenty Valley FM and Wired for Sound with today's music. Eritrean Australian singer-songwriter Shawita with Too Soon.

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1: I have a reputation for years of being a fairly hard-living sort of bloke, you know. I like a drink, but I've got to tell you, from day one, I've never, ever in my life ever drank drive. You know, it's just something I just decided, you know, I couldn't live with myself if I'd, you know, killed some kid in the street or if I'd had a crash into a car and taken away somebody's parents or you know, or hurt one of my friends, one of the people close to me or my family.
0: RAD. 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
5: 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Love Buzz was originally released by Dutch band Shocking Blue in 1969. 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

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Written about social expectations, acceptance and contradictions. Nirvana from 1992 with Come As You Are. Alive tells the story of a young man discovering that his father is actually his stepfather. Pearl Jam from 1991. The opening track and lead single from their second album, Nevermind, smells like Teen Spirit, Nirvana. And Nirvana to start us off from 1988 with Love Buzz. The fictionalised story of a man turning to religion as a last resort to keep himself alive after the death of his girlfriend. Here are Nirvana again with Lithium.

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Celebrating the 90s grunge scene with two bands that defined a generation, Nirvana and Pearl Jam, here on Wired for Sound and 88.6 Plenty Valley FM from 1993, Nirvana with Heart-Shaped Box. The song is based on the true story of 15-year-old Jeremy Wade Dell, Pearl Jam from 1992 with Jeremy. A song about homelessness, Pearl Jam with Even Flow, and Nirvana, also from 1992 with Lithium. Written from the perspective of a girl with dyslexia, here are Pearl Jam with Daughter.

It's been your 90s grunge hour with Nirvana and Pearl Jam here on Wired for Sound. About Regret from 1994, Pearl Jam with Dissident, and Pearl Jam again with Daughter. Hope you've enjoyed 2 hours of today's music and yesterday's grunge. Have yourself a fabulous weekend. You absolutely deserve it. Here in Nirvana with Penny Royalty.

0: How's business? Could be better? Well, of course. Thing is, you need to let people know what you do and where you do it, right? And you need a way to do that which is effective and affordable. 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
2: 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And I'd like to acknowledge the Wurundjeri Woiwurrung people of the Kulin Nation, whose lands the Music in Olympic program comes to you from. And, well, last week I had the first episode in a series of programs all about the Christmas Hills festivals. I guess instigated by the discovery of tapes from the 1979 festival. And I had intended to continue the second of probably at least 8 or even 9 episodes, might even be more. But due to various circumstances, I've ended up deciding to make tonight's program a Mother's Day special. So we'll continue with... Christmas Hills Festival programs next week. But for tonight, after I play 4 recent releases from local artists, we'll be hearing Until Midnight tracks from local artists following the Mother's Day theme. So songs, I guess, about mothers, a lot of songs written by mothers. But the songs will cover everything from songs written by new mothers about the new babies, all the way to more metaphysical songs about Mother Nature. So we'll be covering the full spectrum of motherhood and more or less all that means. But I'm going to begin tonight's program, as I said, with some recent releases, and we're going to start off with hearing... Well, the title track from Kavisha Mazzella's new album, There Is a Field, which, the album was released on the 1st of May. Kavisha Mazzella had a strong association with the Nilimbik area, used to live in Nilimbik, especially during the 90s, I think. Kavisha Mazzella has been a fairly well-known figure in the folk music scene in Australia, originally from Western Australia, and amongst other things has led choirs, especially choirs and songs of traditional Italian songs, since the early 90s she's been releasing music. And in 2024, she was the winner of Folk Alliance Australia's Lifetime Achievement Award. And her latest album, There Is a Field, as I said, released on the 1st of May. It follows on from her 2019 album, Empty Sky, with some more sacred songs and chants from wisdom traditions of the world, plus her own original songs. In particular, the album inspired by the Sufi poet Rumi from the 13th century. There's a quote from one of Rumi's poems that Kavisha has included with the liner notes from the album, which is, out beyond ideas of wrongdoing, beyond ideas of rightdoing, there is a field, I'll meet you there. And so the album's called There Is a Field, and I call it the title track. There's a song on the album called The Field. So I guess technically not the title track after all, but I guess the nearest thing to a title track for There Is a Field. And Kavisha Mazzella has collaborated on this album with co-producer and musician Nick either Lyons or Lyon, L-Y-O-N-S, in Nick's wooden cottage studio in Malmesbury in Victoria. Kavisha living in Castlemaine these days, I believe. So here is Kavisha Mazzella with her song The Field.

And on the Music in Olympic program, you just heard Kavisha Mazzella with her song The Field, and that's from her recently released album, There Is a Field, released on the 1st of May. And there's another album launch gig on the 16th of May. You can find out more details from Kavisha Mazzella's website or Mazzella Music, her Facebook page. And, yes, 16th of May is that next launch gig. Kavisha was playing at the Loman Acoustica. I think she had two gigs actually today. In fact, she might even be playing right now. So that's Kavisha Mazzella from her new album, There Is a Field. Well, we're now going to hear, as I said, another three recent releases, and then the remainder of tonight's program will be Mother's Day special. Up next, we're going to hear from Ella Thompson, and she has a 7-inch single that is due to be released on the 26th of June. So it's available on 7-inch vinyl, but also at the moment on Ella Thompson's Bandcamp page, you can find track one. The song Promise to Keep is already available from Ella Thompson's Bandcamp site. So it's a double-sided single, Change of Heart, backed with Promise to Keep. Although on Bandcamp, the track one is actually Promise to Keep. Well, it's a double A-side, I would suggest. So we're going to hear Promise to Keep, which is already available. And Ella Thompson, originally from Warrandyte, she's put out a few albums. Ripple on the Wing was the most recent one towards the end of 2024. But here is Ella Thompson now with Promise to Keep.

And that was Ella Thompson with, well, her latest release, or in fact pre-release, with her song Change of Heart. It's part of a AA single with the song Change of Heart. I guess official release on the 26th of June, but Promise to Keep is already available on Ella Thompson's Bandcamp site. And the label Mr. Bongo is issuing the 7-inch vinyl on the 26th of June. Well, up next on the Music in Olympic program, we're going to hear the recent release single, the second single, in fact, from Thornback. That was released last Sunday, the 3rd of May. Thornback had the single launch gig, and Thornback is the artist name of Izzy Fotsis, and Izzy was my guest on the program 2 weeks ago, on the 26th of April. So you can always listen back to that program and hear more about Izzy talking about Thornback. And you can also we also played the first single that Izzy has released as Thornback, her solo project, although members of her band Luna the Moon also feature on the recordings. But the second single, Helen's Scary, as I said, you can find it on, well, streaming services everywhere, as well as on Thornback's Bandcamp page. So here is Thornback now with Helen's Scary.

And that was Thornback with Helen Scary, the song written by Izzy Votsis, which Thornback is her artist project, recording project. And, well, she performed that song as part of the single launch last Sunday. We're now going to hear from Cousin-in-Law, and they've just released a standalone single called Birthday on the 19th of April. Their debut album came out last year called Dreams Don't Come True. And since that album came out, this is their the first release since then, a standalone single at this stage. The band includes Jack Petterite, Oscar Felberg, Seb Dodds Painter on drums, and on bass, Cal Smythe, and Oscar Felberg on lead guitar in this band. Oscar was my guest on the program on the 12th of April, talking about his own album, Love C, that's L-U-V and capital C. And during that program, we played this track as a world premiere before it was released 1 week later. The song's written by Jack Petterite, who's the main vocalist and in the band, at least so far, handles the songwriting duties along with bass player Cal Smythe. And so so here is Cousin-in-Law with their latest song, Birthday.

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And on the Music and Olympic program, you just heard Cornut Creek with Mother's Song, and that comes from Cornut Creek's Hearts in Bloom album, released in December of 2023. Tanya Bradley and Daniel Vita are Cornut Creek. Tanya Bradley, living in Eltham. In fact, they were my guests on the... Well, they were... The second guests I had on the program back in January of 2025, might have been the 12th of January off the top of my head, I think. You can find their Hearts and Bloom album and their previous EP on the Corn Nut Creek website and on their Bandcamp site. Mother's Song introduces the rest of the program until midnight. On the Music in Nillimbik program, I'll be playing songs with a Mother's Day theme. So up next, we're going to hear Suzanne Kinsella. And this is from an EP that she released in 2020 called Surrender. Written and produced by Suzanne Kinsella. Recorded by Justin Humphreys at his Phoenix Sound Studios in Hurstbridge. Justin also plays drums. There's also Aaron Marshall on guitars. Suzanne Kinsella plays bass and keyboard and sings and obviously writes the songs from her EP. It's the opening track from the EP from Suzanne Kinsella called A Little Crazy. I think written after, sounds like fairly short while after when she had a newborn or an infant. Anyway, here's Suzanne Kinsella with A Little Crazy.

And from her 2020 EP, Surrender. As I was saying, from her 2020 EP, Surrender, that's Suzanne Kinsella with A Little Crazy. Well, we're next going to hear from, well, from Naked Raven, from their, well, most recent album, The Space Between, that was released in November 2024. We're going to hear one of the songs written by Janine Maunder called Bright Spark. And this is a song Janine wrote about her son. So here is Naked Raven with Bright Spark.

And that was Naked Raven with Bright Spark from their most recent album, The Space Between, from, well, November 2024, and Janine Maunders' song written, well, inspired and about her son. Well, up next we're going to hear, and well, I should say, so Janine's got a Jaybird studio where the album was produced, and that's located in Eltham. Another Elphamite mother now, Kirsten Mellion. We're going to hear the first of two singles that Kirsten has released. You can find them on Kirsten's Bandcamp site. This is the first one that, first song of hers that she released, called I Don't Mind. And this from released in July of last year. Here's Kirsten Mellion.

0: And that was Kirsten Mellion with I Don't Mind.
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And on the Music in Ilimbic program, you just heard Keep Left from their debut self-titled album from 2023 and the song Letter to Mum, written by Shane French, the guitarist and vocalist, and in Keep Left is also bass player Tony Hatters and on drums Brian Cracknell, and they're, well, based in Hurstbridge. And as I mentioned earlier in the program, tonight's a Mother's Day special. So there's, well, the theme is, I guess, mothers and motherhood. And the next song we're going to hear is from Jaron Natoli, and from his, well, most recent album, Maya Placidus, that Jaron released in October of last year. And we're going to hear a song on the album called Oh Mother Dear. And this was apparently a song that Jaron was asked to write about his nonna's friend Stella's mother, after she passed away when she was young, when Stella was young. And she had handwritten some lyrics that she had written when her mum died. And the short story is that Jaron then added some more lyrics and turned it into a song, which he included on his recently released Maya Placidus album from October last year. So, Jaron, grew up in Hurstbridge. His father, Chris Natoli, a well-known local guitarist, not just locally, but and in fact, Chris Natoli and Jaron Natoli, they perform as a duo, recently supporting Pseudo Echo on tour. But in any case, I should just quickly mention Jaron Natoli was my guest on the program on the 2nd of November last year. Chris was in the studio as well, Chris did talk a little bit because he was there, but it was very much focused on Jaron Natoli and especially his Maya Placidus album. But here is the song Mother Oh Dear from Jaron Natoli with Oh Mother Dear.

And from his Myoplastis album of released October last year, that was Jaron Natoli. Well, we're now going to hear from Caddy Callahan with the first of four singles she's released from her upcoming album, There You Are. This song of Caddy is called Light Years Away, released last year. Recorded in Nashville at Rick Price's studio there. Produced by Rick Price, and so here's Caddy Callahan with her song Light Years Away.

0: And that was Katie Callahan with Light Years Away.
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And on the Music and the Olympic program, that was Greg Champion with his song I Made 100 in the Backyard at Mum's. Greg Champion, well, amongst other places, lived in, well, at least a couple of houses in Eltham. I think he's in Montmorency these days, but one of the houses that he lived in Eltham in, well, I don't know how many years later, but eventually that house is now the house of Johnny Cronin's, another singer-songwriter, obviously Eltham-based, Johnny Cronin, originally from Ireland. He's been living in Eltham for quite a few years, and he's not only released three albums in the last, well, I guess 12 or 13 years, but those three albums have been recorded in Eltham at Jared Dool's 440 Studios in Eltham, not far from where Johnny lives and where Greg Champion used to live. So we're going to hear a song from Johnny Cronin's now from his Who's In Your Corner album that came out in 2021. That's, well, his most recent album still. That's the third of the albums he's, well, recorded in Eltham. And we're going to hear, well, the song is called Mother. So continuing on tonight's program's theme of Mother's Day, today being Mother's Day, or was Mother's Day, I guess it's Mother's Night at the moment, at least for this program, 9 o'clock until midnight. So here is Johnny Cronin with his song Mother.

And from his album released in 2021, Who's in Your Corner? That was Eltham singer songwriter Johnny Cronin with his song Mother. Well, next we're now going to hear from Bron. That's the name that Bronwyn Hicks goes by as her artist name. And we're going to hear from her debut album released in March last year called In Another Realm. And here's one of Bron's songs co-written and co-produced with producer Glenn Lavender, the Canadian producer living in the States that Bron has been collaborating with for at least 3 years now, I think. So here from In Another Realm from the album is Bron with Come Alive.

And unfortunately, there's a problem with the file there from Bronze Come Alive, not quite coming alive at the moment. Not sure. It's okay. Well, unfortunately, I didn't bring. I didn't bring the CD of the album as well, which I. There you go. Sometimes CDs are more reliable than the files. But in any case, you can find Bronze album In Another Realm, including that song Come Alive, on Bronze Bandcamp site. It's just search for B-R-O-N. Well, indeed, Bron has her own website as well. But I'm sure you'll be able to track down more about Bron online. I have played that song on the show previously, but obviously not from that particular file. Well, we're now going to hear from Miguel Rios, singer-songwriter, was based in Hurstbridge and for a few years, and before that, Coddlesbridge, now in Yarrambat. Still very much a Nilambic singer-songwriter. Well, I mean, he was originally from Queensland, but he's been living in Melbourne for, more than two decades anyway, I think at least 26 years or so. And Miguel has released a couple of albums. Running Blue was his most recent one, but before that, Slaughterhouse Road. Although it's a complicated history, the second album was actually recorded before the first album that was released. But anyway, I won't go into all that right now. But we're going to hear from the Slaughterhouse Road album of Miguel Rios's, which came out in 2021. And we're going to hear Miguel's song called The Cat on Her Shoulder. Based on a... I guess the true story about a cat let's just hear the song. I think here's The Cat on Her Shoulder from Miguel Rios.

0: And that was Miguel Rios with his song The Cat on Her Shoulder from his Slaughterhouse Road album from 2021. Wow, she's
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And on the Music and Olympic show, that was Luna the Moon with their song Her. And Luna the Moon, that's a trio made up of Izzy Votsis, who we heard earlier with her solo project Thornback. And also on ukulele on the song Her, Jessica Mayo, and also Julia Maruli on the bass ukulele, and indeed all three of them also performed on that Thornback track, Helen Scary, the second Thornback single that we heard earlier in the program. Well, now going to hear from Pablo Naranjo, or Naranjo, from his Currents EP that he released in 2019. And this is one of Pablo's songs called, well, it's a song of his called Her Sea. I'm pretty sure he's only written the one song called Her Sea. So from her, we're now hearing Her Sea. It's Pablo Naranjo.

And it was Pablo Naranjo from his 2019 EP, Currents, with his song Her Sea. And Pablo has also released four albums, the most recent one, Aurora's Dream, in November 2024. In Greensboro, but just on the other side of the Olympic boundary. But, of course, I include Greensboro. It's part of a nearby suburb of the Music in Olympic program anyway. So we just heard Her Sea from Pablo Naranjo. We're now going to hear a song called Upon Her Ocean, and this is from the band Neatly Folded Goat from their 2013 album Twisted Folk. It's the opening track from the album, written by Colin Meager, or Meager, who's the bass player. You also hear on vocals Colin James, who is the accordion player. And the band name, Neatly Folded Goat, comes from the Scottish euphemism for the accordion instrument. Mark Lewis is the guitarist. Shout out to Mark Lewis, who organises and books bands for at the Wattenbuck Friday nights in St Andrews at the community centre there. Also in Neatly Folded Goat is Mike Wilkins on drums, and also Kath Rutton on Yukon guitar and vocals. But here's the opening track from Twisted Folk from the band Neatly Folded Goat. Here is a song called Upon Her Ocean.

0: And that was Neatly Folded Goat with their song Upon Her Ocean from their Twisted Folk album of 2013. And there is a new album on the way from Neatly Folded Goat. And I'm pretty confident it'll be this year that it is released, but hopefully it's not too far away. So Mark Lewis, the guitarist from the band, has told me. Back with more of this Mother's Day special on the Music in the Olympic program, going through until midnight after these messages.
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And on the Music and Olympic program, you just heard John Rasmussen from his October Moon album, released posthumously, recently released in 2010, posthumously, in March, after John Rasmussen passed away in 2009. And the album was has been reissued available on Bandcamp now as of January of last year. And John Rasmussen, singer-songwriter, although mainly performed, I guess, other people's songs, especially folk songs, but was also a songwriter. And before he passed away, his friend Charlie Dowley recorded and produced a double album, October Moon. It was originally released on double CD. And on that track, Charlie Dowley was playing flute on that particular track, and there was backing vocals from Jackie Bell and Jessie Rasmussen, John's daughter. Also on that track, Ben Robertson was on double bass, he arranged the bass part for that as well. And Rodney Waterman very much helped organise the reissue on Bandcamp 20th of January last year of John Rasmussen's October Moon album. And the song itself was called Ethel Mary Page. I should remember to mention that. From John Rasmussen. We're now going to hear a song from Marnie Sheehan called, from her Inside Stories solo album of 2007, a track called Peace and Quiet Blues. Marnie Sheehan, a bass player in various bands in the 1970s, including Stiletto, and for a time in 1977, she was the bass player in Reuben Tice. She's also, along with Mark Smith, guitarist in Reuben Tice, they performed as a duo and released a couple of albums as, Marnie Sheehan and Mark Smith. Marnie Sheehan also released a couple of solo albums. This comes from her 2007 album, Inside the Stories, which you can find on Marnie Sheehan's Bandcamp site. And as I said, it's a song called Peace and Quiet Blues. Here's Marnie Sheehan.

And on the Music and Olympic program, you just heard Marnie Sheehan from her 2007 solo album Inside Stories with her song Peace and Quiet Blues. Well, Marnie Sheehan, as a bass player in the 1970s, playing in the band Stiletto, as well as the Eltham-based band Ruben Tice, she also would fill in on bass for Skyhooks when Greg McKinch was otherwise unavailable or not well enough. Thanks to Armadillo Slim for pointing that or reminding me about that. I had heard of that. So, yeah, that was Marnie Sheehan. Still performing these days in... So, yes, and I think still writing songs as well. So that was Marnie Sheehan. Well, we're now going to hear from Maggie Rachel Lockhart, who singer-songwriter based in, well, living in Briar Hill these days. And she's, she's released three singles on her Bandcamp page. I'm going to play the second single that she released. Well, this one she released on February the 13th

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And on the Music in Nillabook program, you just heard Dan Cully, that's C-U-L-L-Y, and that's from Dan Cully's Hummingbird EP that he released in 2021, and the opening track from it called Mother Nature. And Dan Cully, since that EP, he's released a few standalone singles, and he has finally got an album recorded and about to be released, and called All in Sweet Time. And there's an album launch for that happening in June, on Saturday the 27th of June, in Fitzroy, at a space called I Am Dance. But I'll provide more details play at least one track of the album itself before then on the Music in Nillabook program. Dan Cully, based out of Eltham these days. I believe he grew up in Eltham and Warrandyte, but he's been living in Eltham for the last few years, I think. A while anyway. That's Dan Cully, and we just heard Mother Nature, continuing tonight's, Mother's Day theme, I guess, however loosely defined that may be. So for Mother Nature, we're now going to hear a song called Mother Elysian from Savas. That's the artist name of Savas Michael. Savas, been based in Warrandyte for quite a few years now. He's released, a few albums and EPs in the last, more than 20 years now. I'm going to play a track from Savas's Lantern EP from 2018, which is where this Mother Elysian song comes from Savas. So here it is now, Savas with Mother Elysian.

And that was Savas from his 2018 EP Lantern with his song Mother Elysian. Well, we're now going to hear from Melantra from her Peachy Cream album released in November last year. And we're going to hear her song Windy Chimes. And this is this particular song of Melantra's is apparently a favourite of her son. So for this Mother's Day special program of Music in Nilambic, I thought I'd play this track from Melantra's Peachy Cream album. So here's Windy Chimes from Melantra.

0: And that was Melantra from her Peachy Cream album released November last year and her song Windy Chimes.
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see your face and feel your smile. Your laughter rings out through the wild. And when it begins to rain, I'll run for your cover. You look at me and say it's true. There's no

And on the Music and Olympic program, we just heard Hannah. That's the artist's name of Hannah's Rycat, from her 2023 album Butterfly. And it's Hannah's song La La La Love You. And Hannah was based in the suburb of Research for many years has moved to New Zealand. Must be about maybe 18 months ago now, I think. Anyway, that's Hannah, H-A-N-A. You can find her music on her Bandcamp site and indeed her website. Hannah Zreikat, Z-R-E-I-K-A-T. She's also a pianist and composer, as well as, playing guitar as a singer-songwriter as well. But her Hannah albums also feature her on piano quite extensively as well. Well, we're now going to hear from the band Tongue In Groove, capital N, Tongue In Groove, featuring the didgeridoo playing of Bruce Rogers, who passed away in 2016. Tongue In Groove later changed their name to shortened it and then became known just simply as TNG. But they released two albums, the first album in 2004, called Keep Going, and we're going to play, it's the opening track from the album, and it's a track called Amazon. So here is Tongue In Groove.

And from their debut album of 2004, that was Tongue In Groove with Keep Going. And along with Bruce Rogers on didgeridoos, you heard Ty Jordan on flutes and Simon Rosenberg on beats and Topher Moray with bass and samples. That's Tongue In Groove. Well, we're now going to hear from the band Ice Cream Hands from their 2007 album, The Good China. And the closing track is a Charles Jenkins song, My Mother Was a Dancer. And, well, Ice Cream Hands headquarters was in North Warrandyte, certainly for their, in more recent years, perhaps not in 2007, but headquarters where the bass player Douglas Lee Robertson lived. So I'm still going to claim this album as a close enough related to Neelambic to play on the program. And, of course, it's Mother's Day special program tonight. So here is Ice Cream Hands with My Mother Was a Dancer.

0: And with the closing track from their 2007 album, The Good China, that was Ice Cream Hands with My Mother Was a Dancer.
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And on the Music in the Olympic program, that was Coco's Lunch from their Blueprint album released in 2007 and the song I Am Your Grandmother. Well, next up on this Music in the Olympic Mother's Day special, we're going to hear from Judy Jacques and from the 1997 album Judy Jacques Lighthouse, Going for a Song, and this song is Mungo Woman.

Thank you.

0: Shift your life.
1: And that was Judy Shark from 1997, the album Judy Shark Lighthouse, going for a song. And that song, Mungo Woman, written by Judy Shark and arranged by the Lighthouse Band. And also heard Sandro Donati on trumpet there. Also in the band on flute... Nicola Everley or Evely on bass flute. Actually, we just heard her in Coco's Lunch just a short while, or maybe not so much a short while before, but relatively recently on tonight's Music in the Olympic program. Scott Dunbaben, I think, on bass. James Wakeling on guitars. Sandro Donati, as I mentioned, on trumpet. And there was also Serge Di Luecio on percussion. I don't think there was any tuba on that track from Pip Avent or Avent. But Mungo Woman. So we wrapping up tonight's Music in Nunavik program, the Mother's Day special, after these messages.
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And that was A Mother's Prayer from Carter and Carter from their acoustic gospel album of 2004. And that song based on words by Joan Hackett, and Marilyn Carter and Darren Coggan turned it into a song. Carter and Carter, that's Marilyn Carter and David Carter, and A Mother's Prayer. Well, a couple more tracks for tonight's Mother's Day special of Music in Nillimbik. We're now going to hear from Nat Barch and the closing track and indeed title track from her Forever Changed album that she released late in 2024. Here's Nat Barch with her composition Forever Changed.

And from her studio in Montmorency, that was Nat Barch with the title track from her Forever Changed album from 2024. Well, we're going to finish off tonight's Music in Nilimbik program with Wak Wak Chungi from their 1997 album Crowfire Music and the track Mother, I'm Going.

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7: Shoot him down again. So
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0: From this... this to this. 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

If you need SES assistance in a flood or storm emergency, the number to call is 132500. That's 132500 if you need emergency assistance from SES volunteers due to flood or storm. Note the number, 132500.

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But I wanna know for sure. Come on, hold me tight.

0: help you, madam?
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1: I'm 25.
0: 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Wrinkles, premature aging and loss of elasticity that no beauty treatment could ever reverse. So be sun smart and slip slop slap every day.
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0: 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Life-changing care shouldn't cost you the earth.
1: Good morning, I'm Lee Harrison. The federal government is spending $2 billion on housing infrastructure projects. The policy to be outlined in tomorrow's budget will see money handed to local and state-based utility companies to make sure dwellings are connected to services they need. One Nation is continuing its move into mainstream politics after a big win in the Farah by-election. Michael Packey reports.
2: For well over 70 years, the vast New South Wales electorate of Farah has been held by one of the coalition parties, be that Liberal or Nationals. This weekend, that changed, with voters in the regional seat thumbing their nose at the major parties and making Farah a contest between One Nation and independent Michelle Millthorpe, and the former won. Liberal leader Angus Taylor says he's heard the message loud and clear and admits the coalition needs to change.
3: We have for too long focused on the politics of convenience, not the politics of conviction.
2: While Labor didn't run a candidate, some of its supporters are shifting allegiance to One Nation. Treasurer Jim Chalmers argues it's a populist movement with simplistic solutions, and the Farah loss is an indictment on the coalition.
4: Angus Taylor went big on division and lost really badly.
2: David Farley will become the second One Nation MP in the lower house of federal parliament. Michael Packey, Albury.
1: A woman charged with making anti-Semitic comments at a children's netball game in Sydney will face court next month. Police issued the 42-year-old a move-on direction at the under-12 match at Maroubra on Saturday. She's been charged with using offensive language near a public place. The Queensland government has announced a long-term lease agreement with BP at the Port of Brisbane to boost fuel storage capacity. BP will invest $100 million in refurbishing five tanks to hold an extra 54 million litres. Queensland's Natural Resources Minister Dale Last says the state has been feeling the pressure of limited reserves.
5: Those farmers, those mining companies, the truckies, everyday Queenslanders need to know that there's sufficient fuel being stored here in Queensland to meet their needs. And of course, when you have those quantities being stored, that's putting a downward pressure on fuel prices, which is exactly what we want.
1: WA police have charged a 47-year-old man with distributing thousands of obscene flyers around Perth. The flyers allegedly contained indecent commentary and images of adult men within the LGBTQI plus community. And Iran says it's now sent a response to US proposals to end the conflict in the Middle East. No details of the apparent peace proposal have been made public, but reports suggested the United States had prepared a 14-point memorandum of understanding. This is Air News. In the AFL, Melbourne's consolidated its position in the top eight following a 32-point win over West Coast at Docklands. Adelaide's risen up to end Richmond's revitalised hopes with a 37-point win at the MCG. The Crows' Wayne Malira has told Fox Footy the team pushed hard in the second half.
6: Pretty proud. We don't get off to play yet, so it's nice to get out on the G. But I thought our first half we probably struggled a little bit off in our defence, and I thought we tidied that up in that third and really got going and then sort of started to play our way, which was nice.
1: To rugby league now, and the Panthers have claimed a 30-18 victory over the Raiders. The result marks four straight wins for Penrith. The Panthers' Nathan Cleary says his side is playing with more silverware in mind.
7: You know, you start every season and the premiership's there again to be won. And, you know, at the end of the day, we've got players in this team that haven't won a premiership at all. So we draw a lot of motivation from that. And I think it's just trying to get better each day.
1: Sydney FC and Newcastle Jets have played out a one-all draw in the first leg of their A-League men's semi-final. And Australia has taken out race one of the Sale Grand Prix in Bermuda and sits on top of the series ladder. Australian Independent Radio News.
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0: Who are you?
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1: Thank you.
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It is 5 minutes to eight, and that was Gold by Miles Smith. You're listening to Snej, and this is The Breakfast Show. I hope you are out there enjoying this most glorious day. Need to open up the curtains. I can see the sun shining through. It's going to be a magnificent day coming up. But keep listening in. I will be continuing through till 9 a.m. In the second half of the show, we're going to look at why muscle mass actually affects your hunger and what you can do about it. We're also going to look at how to upgrade one of our meals today, get you thinking about it. If there's a meal that you know that you're going to have today or a snack that is a particular colour of cream, beige, white, we're going to see, well, how can we make that a little bit more colourful with some extra nutrients? Maybe kids, if you are out there listening on your drive to school, maybe you can have a look at your lunchbox and think, what are some of the colourful things that I have? Or if you are packing your lunchbox and you don't have enough colour in there, just ask mum or dad or whoever's looking after you this morning to maybe grab some carrots, some cherry tomatoes. What can you pop in there? Or you can do what my youngest son does and eats raw zucchini, but also going to look at how to increase your water intake in the winter time as it does get cooler. And it does get a little bit harder to drink water on these cooler days. What can we do? Stick around. 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

0: 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Life-changing care shouldn't cost you the earth.
1: Good morning, I'm Lee Harrison. A total of six people will be on board a special flight bringing home Australians who were trapped on board the cruise ship at the centre of a deadly hantavirus outbreak. Passengers have been grouped by country as they disembark the MV Hondius on the Canary Islands. DFAT has confirmed a government-supported flight will bring home four citizens, one permanent resident and one New Zealand citizen. Health officials say so far there are no signs of symptoms among the remaining passengers.
2: They are currently assessing them, but what we have heard is that they are asymptomatic. They don't have any symptoms and they are looking forward to be translated, to be evacuated and get to a hospital, which is very unusual.
1: The Albanese government has reportedly scrapped plans to offer all workers an extra tax break in tomorrow night's budget. Michael Packey reports.
3: Last week, reports emerged workers would receive up to $300 to make up some of the cost of property tax changes, likely to be included in tomorrow's budget. But Cabinet sources have told SMH The Age that won't be happening, and instead the multi-billion dollar earned income offset will be delayed until the 2027-28 financial year. It follows concern by the Reserve Bank such a move could be inflationary and put more pressure on interest rates. The budget papers have now been printed. Among the measures, the capital gains tax discount and negative gearing are likely to be reined in. Michael Packey, Canberra.
1: Australia Post will increase its fuel surcharge on parcel services from the beginning of June, blaming volatile fuel prices. The domestic parcel sending and StarTrack surcharge will rise from 12 to 19.5%. Liberal Senator Sarah Henderson says the increase is unacceptable.
4: How can Australia Post and the government, of course the government effectively runs Australia Post, how can the government stand by and do nothing when small businesses need so much help?
1: Australian researchers are taking part in an international trial focusing on a type of heart attack that is often misdiagnosed. The condition, called SCAD, which involves an artery tear, mostly affects women aged 30 to 55 with no history of heart disease. The Victor Chang Institute's Professor Jason Kovacic says it requires different treatment.
5: What's really important about this condition is that it affects people very different to the typical heart attack patient. So it's not caused by cholesterol and diabetes and smoking. It can happen out of the blue and it can be life-threatening.
1: And schools and universities are working to find other ways to distribute learning material after a digital education system was hacked. Hackers claiming to be behind the attack on Canvas are threatening to release stolen data unless a ransom is paid. This is Air News. Melbourne is optimistic Kasiah Pickett will be cleared to play Hawthorn after a collision with West Coast's Jake Waterman. Eddie Summerfield reports.
6: The Eagles forward went straight to ground in the opening 30 seconds of the match after a collision with Kasiah Pickett. Jake Waterman struck in the head but showed no ill effects playing out the match. Pickett looked to decelerate as he reached the contest. Coach Stephen King, optimistic. His star won't have any MRO questions.
7: I thought he's playing the ball there, and it's great to see Waterman get up and have 13 score involvements and have a big impact on the game.
6: Richmond was spirited at the MCG, leading Adelaide by 10 points at halftime before the Crows marched to a 37-point win. The Tigers' injury list continuing to grow with Tom Brown breaking a bone in his arm. Eddie Summerfield, Melbourne.
1: To rugby league now, and the Raiders coach says the whole team is ready for a break after a recent grueling schedule. The Panthers have continued their dominant run, beating the Raiders 30-18. Canberra coach Ricky Stewart says he's glad the team has the bye this week.
8: My staff and players, the way they've got up after those last week and then again this week after four games in the 18 days has been incredible. I'm super proud of them and it's a big effort, but we definitely need the buy.
1: Meanwhile, the Storm thumped the Tigers to break their losing streak. And in netball, the Giants have recorded their lowest ever score in a loss to the Mavericks. Australian Independent Radio News.
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11: The weather for the Mill Park area for this Monday morning is a patchy morning fog to a very sunny afternoon with a top of 19 degrees. Looking ahead to Tuesday, we have a foggy start to a sunny 20 degrees. And for Wednesday, we have a foggy start to another sunny 21. Currently, we are sitting on 7 degrees in Mill Park, Whittlesea and St Andrews, and 8 degrees in Lower Plenty.

It is 9 minutes past eight. You're listening to Snej with the Morning Breakfast Show, and this is your breakfast or your morning check-in, your healthy morning check-in. Have you had your water yet? Have you had a cup of water on rising? That is a great thing to start your day with, and maybe some movement. Maybe even just walking outside if you don't have time this morning to go for even a 10-minute walk. Maybe you can do some stretches at home or just walk outside into the beautiful sunshine that we do have in Melbourne this morning. In the Mill Park area, I can see the sun out there. It is absolutely gorgeous. Some water, some movement, and definitely some form of breakfast. Try to have some sort of carbohydrate, whether that be a slice of toast or some muesli, some porridge, even some Weet-Bix. Then some protein, whether that be some yogurt on top, whether that be some eggs, some peanut butter, and then some fruit or veg. Whether you put some fruit on top of your yogurt and Weet-Bix and make it into a cheesecake Weet-Bix, which is what we're seeing a lot of online at the moment, aren't we? My younger son is doing that. Or some eggs on toast with a bit of sliced tomatoes. Off you go. Three things this morning. Get some water in, get some movement in, and try and have a balanced breakfast. Even if you just do one of those, you're going to be miles ahead.

0: Remember the Time by Michael Jackson. I went and was lucky enough to go and see the new Michael movie. Absolutely loved listening to all that music, even just the lead up. I've had the Michael music playing all last week in the studio as I was training clients. We had the Michael Hour of Power every single hour. Just love that music. Very much a part of my childhood and just still love listening to it. It's just fabulous. But coming up next, going to be, firstly, it is 8:15. If you are getting ready for your day, remember to open up the curtains, grab some water. It is such a glorious morning. It is nice and chilly out there, but it's only 7 degrees here in Mill Park, but the sun is out. It's absolutely beautiful. Coming up, talking about why muscle mass affects our hunger and something that you may not really understand that may be affecting you. So we often hear that building muscle is great for your metabolism, and it is. Muscle is active tissue. It burns more energy. That's why we are told it is great for our metabolism. It helps you feel stronger, more capable. It's linked to better bone health and longevity. But there's another side to it, and that is that muscle also increases our hunger. And that's the part that I don't think we hear enough about. I don't think we're talking enough about. And I think it may be a little bit misunderstood. Because if you naturally carry more muscle, or your built muscle over time, but it's more about if that's your natural shape, your body simply needs more fuel. You're going to be hungrier. It's not a lack of willpower. It's not that you can't stick to a diet. It's the fact that your body's doing what it's meant to do. And for some people, especially, I hear this a lot with women who have spent years trying to eat less or control their portions or follow restrictive diets or skip meals, the increased hunger is really hard to contend with. It's frustrating and it can feel that there's something wrong and that we just can't seem to get it right. It actually can explain a lot of failed dieting attempts in the past. And for some reason, the reason why, you know, you just sort of think about it, you know, in your past, you've probably felt that you've always been hungrier than people around you and you've struggled to eat less. And this is the answer to all of these frustrations can be the fact that you might be carrying more muscle than the average person or the next person. I see this all the time. And how can you tell, like, other than going and getting some form of a body composition scan, how do you actually know? So you can tell by the way that you feel. So if you feel like you've always felt relatively strong, like you kind of know that you've been stronger, you know, you always felt that you could lift and carry things, you know, and surprised people with what you could lift and carry. If you build muscle easily, if you have a more solid build, or if you feel like in the past, like you haven't ever broken anything, usually if you haven't broken bones, you feel quite capable, there's a good chance that you're naturally carrying more muscle than the average person. And that completely changes your needs. And it's really important to understand. So the thing is that it's not just about your body weight on the scales, because you also, as a result of this muscle, may appear heavier on the scales. So it's really important to understand, especially if you're trying to get your weight lower, that if you naturally carry muscle, you're always going to be heavier. And getting to a lower body weight is probably something that's probably going to be quite difficult to achieve, because you're going to have to lose some muscle mass in that process as well. So these are some of the things that when you start to recognize that you are a person that holds that little bit more muscle and start to understand what you're made up of, then you need to make sure that you are feeding and hydrating yourself properly. Because if you're not, your body is going to push back in a major way. That's where you can start to get strong cravings. You can feel out of control around food. You'll find that overeating or binging, especially if you've tried to be good and eating less, or you're constantly thinking about food. Some of these are clues that this might be part of your body composition, that you're just holding a lot more muscle and therefore needing a lot of extra fuel. So instead of fighting your hunger, what can you do? If this is starting to resonate with you, it's starting to sound familiar, there are some things that you can do. So the first thing you can do is definitely make sure that you're eating regularly throughout the day. Muscle mass uses lots of energy and it needs regular food. So that's not snacking continuously throughout the day, but that's making sure that you're having a breakfast and then 3 to 4 hours later you're having a snack, trying to eat every 3 to 4 hours or so, or at least having breakfast, lunch and dinner, maybe an afternoon snack. Make sure that you are including protein at each of your meals. This is what is healing and repairing and helping those muscles is your protein. And if you've got extra amounts of it, you need to make sure that you're getting quality protein at each of your meals. You'll be amazed by adding that simple thing in, how many cravings, how many binges it can actually get rid of. No skipping meals and then trying to be, you know, really good by eating a smaller dinner. It's just not going to happen. That's the time where things can blow out because you will just get too hungry. And also making sure that you're staying hydrated. This is a really big one for people that carry more muscle because with all of that activity, we need more water for the muscles to work effectively. When your body is properly fueled, that constant drive to eat is going to change for you. It's going to settle down and you will start to see that you can shift some of that body fat that you've probably been struggling with for a long time. And for some of you, this could be quite a really important realization that it's not you that you've lacked discipline or things just don't work for you. It's probably that you just haven't understood your body composition. And now by doing this, you can start to look after yourself in a better way. So instead of asking, how do I eat less? Firstly, I'd be starting by finding out, well, what is my body composition? How much muscle mass do I have? And then start to think about, am I feeding my body correctly and properly and adequately for what it actually needs? And so what you can do then is, as I mentioned, start to add more regular meals, start to add your protein in and make sure you're getting enough water. So there, the three things can make a significant difference in your day.
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It is 26 minutes past 8 and you're listening to your local station, 88.6 Plenty Valley FM, and this is Snej with the Wellbeing Breakfast Show every Monday morning, taking you through from 7 to 9 a.m. A quick glance at the weather. We have a top of 19 degrees today, and looking ahead to Tuesday, we have a top of 20 degrees. Now, coming up next, going to look at how we can upgrade one of our meals. So we're going to look at one of our meals today and what different options you have in that meal and what's the colour of those foods. Because a lot of nutrients come from different coloured foods. So when we're thinking about our breakfast, or when you're thinking about your lunch or even your snacks, going to get you to start to think about, well, what colour is that food? So say, for example, if you are having toast this morning with just a plain butter on it, that was what I consider to be beige food. And so this morning, what I'm going to ask you is to mix things up a little bit and try to add in some colour. Now, it's really easy to eat these beige coloured foods and to live on them, whether it's plain pasta, whether it's toast, crackers, cereal. They do actually make up quite a large component of our daily intake. And there's a real reason for it. They're cheap, they're easy. We can just grab and go. We can throw them together really easily. And when we're tired or we're busy, beige foods are exactly what we're going to reach for. But often the problem is not the pasta or the toast or the crackers, but the problem is that they're an incomplete meal. So today I wanted you to try something really simple. We're going to upgrade just one of your beige meals. We're not going to completely get rid of that option and add in something completely different that's going to require a whole bunch of new ingredients. We're just going to build on it. So the easiest way to think about it is whenever you've got a beige base, it could be your crackers this afternoon, just think about adding some protein firstly, then think about adding some colour. We'll talk about how. Then think about adding some healthy fats and then maybe some fibre. And that combination is going to change everything. And you're probably thinking, oh my goodness, Nej, what on earth? You've listed four things that you want me to add on top of my basic cracker. And that's not necessarily the case. So let's just have a look at if we were going to upgrade the nutrients of your crackers for your afternoon snack, all you need to do is dip a couple of those crackers into hummus. There's your protein there, and it's also going to contain a little bit of healthy fats. But then you could probably just have some carrot sticks with that, and we've got our fiber and our color coming through there. Simple and easy upgrade. Or you might want to put some feta on there, which is going to give you the healthy fats and the protein, and then some chopped, you know, or some cherry tomatoes. And the thing is that you don't need to chop everything and make it look all really nice. I like to eat a lot of deconstructed things where I'd probably scoop the hummus with the crackers, but then I'd just grab a handful of cherry tomatoes. I'd snap off half a carrot and just eat that. So we can make it just as simple and easy and quick as just grabbing the crackers. So another thing that we can do, say, for example, a plain pasta, adding some chicken in, which is going to be the protein. Then we could just add a side salad to that, or within the sauce, you could add some spinach in, you could add some zucchini, some carrot, lots that you can actually put in there. And all of a sudden, the meal, which is fundamentally the same pasta, fills you up more, gives you more energy, is going to support your muscle mass, and it's going to help you feel satisfied for longer. And that could mean no after dinner snacking, and it could definitely mean waking up the next day with your appetite set up the right way because it's had that protein. Or maybe if it's just toast, if you're there now listening to me having some just toast with jam, can you add in, maybe if you're going to keep it still sweet, can you add in some peanut butter, or could you add in some sliced bananas on top of that, maybe a handful of nuts alongside of that?
if you don't have the peanut butter or any sort of nut butter. Or maybe let's go away with the jam idea and cook up an egg, or maybe put some avocado on it and some cottage cheese, avocado cottage cheese. Simple, easy. It could be any form of cheese, really. Cottage cheese is obviously going to be a better option. Maybe you could just put some avocado and sprinkle some sunflower seeds on there. Simple ways that you can change the colours and therefore the nutritional value of that beige bit of toast. So I hope you are at home, if you are having your breakfast now, and you can be looking around thinking, what else can I top on this piece of bread? Make up something really interesting. If you happen to do it, please take a picture and send it to me. Wellbeing Wednesdays with Snej, the Facebook group. I would absolutely love to see it. And even cereal can be made more interesting. So instead of just your plain cornflakes or Weet-Bix, whatever it is that you're having this morning, kids, if you are out there listening as well, what can you add in there? Can you sprinkle some seeds in there? Do you have maybe some frozen berries or some banana? Maybe there's some mandarins at home that you could eat alongside of it. Obviously, if you don't want to put your mandarins, which may feel a bit weird, into your cornflakes, I've seen people do it, it works, but maybe you can have it off to the side. Maybe some nuts can go in there, some chia seeds. So lots that you can do with that. Again, very basic. You're still keeping the cereal with the milk, but we can add some things in. You could also add some protein powder in. Obviously, that's still a beige colour, but we're just adding some protein in through there. And what's important is that healthy eating, and I keep saying this because it's the quickest way to improve your food intake and the nutritional value of your food and feel healthier. It doesn't mean about changing everything that you love. Sometimes it's simply just about building around it to make it even better. And so, and that will, that's the part that people often miss, that can be the real changes that are quite sustainable. So if you really enjoy the quick toast in the morning and you don't want to make a smoothie or cook eggs because it is going to take too much time, well, putting some avocado on it, sprinkling some seeds on there, and off you go can be just as easy to do. So the challenge that I'm putting out there for you today is look at one of your beige meals and think about what can you add to it? What can you contribute to that dish, to that breakfast, lunch or snack that can make that more nutritionally sound, can have more colour in it? And honestly, it's going to be the best way to approach your health.

0: It is 19 minutes to 9. You are listening to your local station, 88.6 Plenty Valley FM, and this is Snej with, well, with the morning breakfast show taking you through to 9 a.m. Now, well, we just heard Best Day of Our Lives by the American authors and Hey Ya before by Outkast. Now, if you are listening to the music, listening to my show this morning, whether you are at home or whether you are in the car, have a bit of a dance around. I specifically am going to always play music that's going to get you moving. So if you don't have an opportunity to get out and do a workout on a Monday morning, then you can dance along as you set your day up. What a great way to start the day, just to dance around the house. And if you happen to be in the car and you're listening or you're on the train, you can do a bit of shimmy in your car with your shoulders. Obviously keep very focused on what you're doing, but you can definitely sing along. And if you are listening on the train, you can probably tap your feet or maybe engage the whole train, get them dancing. I think that's a great idea. Okay. Now, coming up next, we have a one-minute thought. This is your morning thought. It's probably going to take me longer than a minute to explain it, but here it is. Now, something to think about as the weather gets colder. And last week, that cold weather arrived in a snap. It was like there, Tuesday morning, I think it was last week. It was absolutely freezing. It was that 3 degrees in the morning and the weather definitely changed. I think we are having a nicer week this week. But when the weather does get colder, a lot of people, we all do it, and I need to catch myself out as well, is that we naturally drink less water over the cooler months and definitely over winter. We're not sweating as much, so we don't feel as thirsty. And suddenly that water bottle that we've been carrying around all summer and doing so well with disappears. But your body still needs hydration for your energy, your digestion, your joints, your concentration, and especially your hunger levels as well. So in winter, sometimes it helps to think about hydration that little bit differently. It's not just about cold water and that sort of icky feeling when you're feeling cold yourself, but maybe start to think about adding in some herbal teas throughout your day, some hot water with some lemon, or a simple clear soup before dinner is something that I absolutely love to do. It's a great way to hydrate. Or even a little miso soup in the afternoon or a bone broth instead of another coffee is a really healthy swap. You can also add more water rich foods, so through things such as soups and stews, fruit, oranges, things like that, and also cooked vegetables. They all count, they're all going to add up. And often when people feel flat, headachy, tired, or snacky in winter, we're actually just underhydrated. We're just not drinking enough water. And especially if we're working in environments where there's heating on all day, it can really dry us out, but we don't actually realize. So today, instead of trying to drink all of that cold water, start to think about, well, how can I just add some warmer drinks in? And it just does feel so lovely to have that just nice warm cup of water, whether it be a tea or lemon water, just to hydrate your body. So just remember, as the weather gets cooler, make sure to keep your water levels up with some hot drinks and some soup type options.
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0: You're listening to your local station, 88.6 Plenty Valley FM. It is 10 minutes to 9, and that is almost done for another show. Thank you so much for joining me on the breakfast show this morning and spending part of your morning with me. I really appreciate you being here each Monday listening in. I hope it's a great start, an energetic start to your morning. I definitely feel energized. I absolutely love leaving at the end of the show and it's just still the early morning. It is a glorious day out there. Enjoy your healthier choices today and hopefully you've taken a few ideas, a bit of motivation and maybe some small things that you can do this week to look after yourself a little bit better. So at the start of the show, we went through the high protein chickpea banana bread recipe. Remember to go to Wellbeing Wednesdays with Snej, the Facebook group, and you can grab that recipe today and maybe give it a go. Also looked at what defines healthy food. So hopefully you can rethink what you consider to be healthy, but also some of the things that you feel that you need to not have to be healthy. Maybe you can include those in a more healthier way. I think that's the most important thing is having longevity in our healthy food choices and just eating the foods that we love that are good for us as well. Also looked at what your muscle mass affects your hunger and how it can be the real clue behind your feelings of overeating or finding it quite difficult to stick to a diet, especially when you're reducing your calories way too much and what you can do instead. Also looked at my challenge to you this week was to try and upgrade one of your meals, in particular if it is one type of colour like beige or cream or white coloured and just adding some nutrients into it with veggies and protein. And then also had a little bit of a chat about making sure that you continue to drink water over the winter months even when you may not feel like it, but thinking about adding hot water, herbal teas and soups. But that's a bit of a summary of today's show. Now, if you did miss something, you can definitely hear it back. If you go to 88.6 Plenty Valley FM, the website, pvfm.com.au, or you can jump onto Spotify and look for Wellbeing Wednesdays with Snej, which is the original name of the show. I'm still yet to update all these things, but I am getting there eventually. But I hope you have walked away with some ideas today. Wishing you a wonderful day ahead, but also a wonderful week ahead. Take care of yourself. And remember, just some basic changes can make quite a big difference. I will be back next week on Monday from 7 to 9. 9 a.m. But coming up next on 88.6 Plenty Valley FM is Prime Rock with Greg Haywood. Rock and blues from across Australia and around the world with stories defining the times from the 60s to today. That's it for me. See you all next week.
1: Some people are scared of sharks. Some people are scared of clowns. 2 million Australians are at high risk of type 2 diabetes. 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

0: 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Life-changing care shouldn't cost you the earth.
1: Good morning, I'm Lee Harrison. A total of six people will be on board a special flight bringing home Australians who were trapped on board the cruise ship at the centre of a deadly hantavirus outbreak. Passengers have been grouped by country as they disembark the MV Hondius on the Canary Islands. DFAT has confirmed a government-supported flight will bring home four citizens, one permanent resident and one New Zealand citizen. Health officials say so far there are no signs of symptoms among the remaining passengers.
2: They are currently assessing them, but what we have heard is that they are asymptomatic. They don't have any symptoms and they are looking forward to be translated, to be evacuated and get to a hospital, which is very unusual.
1: The Albanese government has reportedly scrapped plans to offer all workers an extra tax break in tomorrow night's budget. Michael Packey reports.
3: Last week, reports emerged workers would receive up to $300 to make up some of the cost of property tax changes, likely to be included in tomorrow's budget. But Cabinet sources have told SMH The Age that won't be happening, and instead the multi-billion dollar earned income offset will be delayed until the 2027-28 financial year. It follows concern by the Reserve Bank such a move could be inflationary and put more pressure on interest rates. The budget papers have now been printed. Among the measures, the capital gains tax discount and negative gearing are likely to be reined in. Michael Packey, Canberra.
1: Australia Post will increase its fuel surcharge on parcel services from the beginning of June, blaming volatile fuel prices. The domestic parcel sending and StarTrack surcharge will rise from 12 to 19.5%. Liberal Senator Sarah Henderson says the increase is unacceptable.
4: How can Australia Post and the government, of course the government effectively runs Australia Post, how can the government stand by and do nothing when small businesses need so much help?
1: Australian researchers are taking part in an international trial focusing on a type of heart attack that is often misdiagnosed. Condition called SCAD, which involves an artery tear, mostly affects women aged 30 to 55 with no history of heart disease. The Victor Chang Institute's Professor Jason Kovacic says it requires different treatment.
5: What's really important about this condition is that it affects people very different to the typical heart attack patient. So it's not caused by cholesterol and diabetes and smoking. It can happen out of the blue and it can be life-threatening.
1: And schools and universities are working to find other ways to distribute learning material after a digital education system was hacked. Hackers claiming to be behind the attack on Canvas are threatening to release stolen data unless a ransom is paid. This is Air News. Melbourne is optimistic Kasiah Pickett will be cleared to play Hawthorn after a collision with West Coast's Jake Waterman. Eddie Summerfield reports.
6: The Eagles forward went straight to ground in the opening 30 seconds of the match after a collision with Kasiah Pickett. Jake Waterman struck in the head but showed no ill effects playing out the match. Pickett looked to decelerate as he reached the contest. Coach Stephen King, optimistic. His star won't have any MRO questions.
7: I thought he's playing the ball there, and it's great to see Waterman get up and have 13 score involvements and have a big impact on the game.
6: Richmond was spirited at the MCG, leading Adelaide by 10 points at halftime before the Crows marched to a 37-point win. The Tigers' injury list continuing to grow with Tom Brown breaking a bone in his arm. Eddie Summerfield, Melbourne.
1: To rugby league now, and the Raiders coach says the whole team is ready for a break after a recent grueling schedule. The Panthers have continued their dominant run, beating the Raiders 30-18. Canberra coach Ricky Stewart says he's glad the team has the bye this week.
8: My staff and players, the way they've got up after those last week and then again this week after four games in the 18 days has been incredible. I'm super proud of them, and it's a big effort, but we definitely need the bye.
1: Meanwhile, the Storm thumped the Tigers to break their losing streak. And in netball, the Giants have recorded their lowest ever score in a loss to the Mavericks. Australian Independent Radio News.
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Hey, live Cheryl Crow to open the show today. And All I Want to Do, her debut hit from way back in 1994. Welcome to Prime Rock. You're with Greg Haywood, and today we have a very special Prime Rock show. Today's show, for the full 3 hours, is a celebration of the ladies of rock. And that means throughout the whole show today, I'll be playing music only from the ladies of rock, including an all-female, well, at least a female-led bunch of Aussie rock in the second hour, and a load of classic ladies rock in the third hour. Okay, next on this special Ladies' Day is a track from a band from far north Queensland. This is a track from the self-titled EP released in 2022 by MATH, an acronym for Maddie and the Hoopers, with Maddie McDonald on vocals, Baby, We're on Fire.

Killing Heidi Floating in a Weir. The band's debut single reached number 6 on the ARIA charts in 1999 and quickly became an anthem for the youth of that year. Killing Heidi is fronted by Ella Hooper, of course, who also wrote the song with her brother Jesse. Okay, continue on with the Ladies of Rock show today. Coming up's the theme song for the movie American Gigolo. Call Me was written by Deborah Harry and Giorgio Moroder, the producer of the film. It was a number one hit in the US, the UK and Australia in 1980. It was the biggest hit for the band all around the world. Blondie, led by Deborah Harry with Call Me.

Coming up, the Australian single has been played more than any other on the Australian airwaves. Even though I've always associated this with Natalie Imbruglia, the song's a cover written by members of the US band Edna Swap. On Prime Rock Ladies Day, Natalie Imbruglia with Torn.

0: You're listening to Ladies Day on Prime Rock with Greg Haywood. And that was Indigenous singer-songwriter from Brisbane, Tony Jenke, with Be The One off her 2021 album, Eternal.
1: Emergency, police, fire or ambulance?
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0: Coming out now on Ladies' Day is a track from a blues outfit from Sydney, the third single released by Chloe K and the Crusade, with vocals to inspire every woman. This is Broken Woman.

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1: Thank you very much. Welcome down. Let's go this way. We are really excited to be here tonight with you. Let's get into it.

0: Thank you very much.
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2: Yeah, massive cover of INXS Monster, Need You Tonight, a live track from Perth band Scarlet's Way. That was from the main stage at the Tamworth Music Festival in 2025. You're listening to Ladies Day Pride Rock with Greg Haywood. And coming up now is Divinals, led by Chrissy Amphlett, who's been reported as being the most dynamic female performer Australia's ever produced. A big statement, but who would argue that? Back to the Wall was the first single from the 1988 Temperamental album.

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Peace and love, friends. I'm only

You're listening to Pride Rock with Greg Haywood, and it was Shirley Manson in front of Garbage for Only Happy When It Rains, the first single released by the band with Shirley out front. It was also her songwriting debut. Coming up now is a track from an amazing trio from Melbourne, Zenith Moon, make music that's hard to categorise, but it's always magnetic. Highlighted by Carly Rose's heartfelt vocals, this is Inhibition.

Zenith Moon and Inhibition. Next, to finish this hour, the 1993 worldwide hit for Four Non Blondes, reaching number one in Austria, Belgium, Denmark, Germany, Iceland, Ireland, the Netherlands, Norway, Poland, Sweden, and Switzerland, and peaking at number two in this country from the bigger, better, faster, more Ireland, the Netherlands, Norway, Poland, Sweden, and Switzerland, and peaking at number two in this country from the bigger, better, faster, more album, this is What's Up.